0: Don't fake the hits. 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
1: Ooh, go again.
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0: The newsfeed.
1: Nakuru Governor Susan Kihika has blamed the deadly fire to Tumishi Girls Academy on what she described as a growing discipline crisis among young people. Governor Kihika said it is disturbing that students could allegedly set a dormitory ablaze while their colleagues were asleep. She challenged parents to take greater responsibility in raising children, saying society has increasingly normalized acts of destruction during protests instead of condemning them.
2: So when we burn up the places, then our children are watching. They are watching us cheering that on. They are hearing us at home talk about it may be a good thing. And that may be also why they go and replicate it in the schools.
1: The Naivasha Law Courts will today rule on an application by the prosecution to hold 9 Utumishi Girls students linked to last week's arson incident for 30 days. During yesterday's court session, the prosecution maintained that detectives need additional time to complete forensic and witness-based inquiries into the cause of the fire and possible accomplices. The prosecution added that the matter is still under investigation and that releasing the students at this stage could interfere with key witnesses. The Ministry of Health has classified 25 counties as very high or high risk as part of efforts to prevent the entry and spread of Ebola. Counties listed as very high risk include Nairobi, Mombasa, Uasin Gishu, Busia, Kisumu, Bungoma, Trans Nzoia, Siaya, West Pokot, Turkana, Homa Bay and Migori. Public Health Principal Secretary Meru Modoni, who urged vigilance, confirmed that no Ebola case has been reported in Kenya so far.
3: We still do not have any confirmed Ebola virus disease case as of 1st of June. We have a total of suspected Ebola virus disease samples that have been tested, which is 22, and all of them have turned negative.
1: And police in Kwale County rescued a 22-year-old man who had allegedly been chained for 5 months at the home of a traditional healer in Mwamanga village. The victim, taken for mental health treatment, was freed after his father reported to the police that his son was being detained unlawfully. The healer, known as Dr. Bakanda, defended himself, claiming the man was brought for treatment and that payment disputes had complicated the situation. And to sports, Romelu Lukaku scored on Belgium's return after almost a year as they beat Croatia 2-0 in a high-profile World Cup warm-up match last night. Both managers selected strong lineups with Luka Modric and Kevin De Bruyne among their star names. Belgium captain Yuri Tielemans opened the scores in the 38th minute before Lukaku added the second in the last minute. Meanwhile, Morocco thrashed Madagascar 4-0 as Canada overcame Uzbekistan 2-0 and Georgia drew 1-1 with Romania. Elsewhere, Colombia beat Costa Rica 3-1 while Ghana played to a 1-1 draw with Wales. That's what's trending on Kenya's Kiss.
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6: 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Welcome to, is this Thursday, Friday or Monday?
7: Ni Wednesday bana. Una kitukimbisha sio.
6: Karibu kwenye show, man. 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
7: Yes, sir. It's about to be a crazy one. 071-104-6100. Give us a call.

0: Paul press back 10 minutes into 6 in the morning. It is a Wednesday, 3rd of June. I feel like a completely new human being.
1: Yeah, you feel rested after the long weekend that you were recovering from yesterday.
0: I don't have to sign petition, Pahali. No more holidays.
1: Why?
0: Ah, pana. Hey.
1: You overdid.
0: How am I recovering on Wednesday?
1: Yeah.
0: Wednesday, week in Misha.
1: Because you decided to overdo. It was the long weekend. But then can I tell you, apparently there's no public holiday up until October.
0: What?
1: Is the next public holiday. So if you overdid this public holiday, then you did the right thing. Because it's going to be a while, Jeremy.
0: Hey, that's crazy. Till August. I didn't know that.
1: Till October.
0: October. Wow.
1: October.
0: Hey, you're crazy.
1: Sasa, ati nini, what happened yesterday? You left job, ukaenda home.
0: Nikaenda home, nikadoze. Mm. And then Sid had told me about this new thing and I went at home and I read about it. So I'm on a new journey now.
1: Uh-huh.
0: Sasa ni mambo boiled foods.
1: Yeah.
0: Mala, asubuhi, hey. Yogurt, uh-huh. mkate pale huko.
1: Mkate nini?
0: Mkate iko sawa, sina sibisa.
1: Listen, if you're working on your gut,
0: yeah.
1: Mala, the boiled foods there, that's where it's at. Avoid the spaghettis, avoid the wheat, avoid all that.
0: Hey,
1: good for you.
0: No firifiri,
1: especially if you have a sensitive stomach. Why are you eating spice anyway? And I get it, you grew up in the coast.
0: Lakini
1: you have to reduce on the spice, Jeremy. You're getting old.
0: I need to take care of myself. For real.
1: Yes, I'm glad you are. Actually, you're looking alive today.
0: Yeah.
1: There's a little bit of life in your eyes. I'm happy. You're back.
0: Yes, sir.
1: From the great beyond.
0: Yes, sir. And we want to catch up with you. Our number is 0711046100. How have you been? Give us a call. Give us a WhatsApp. In the meantime, here's man like Okello Max.

0: 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Jeremy and Sid on the Morning Kiss.
1: It's 6:16.
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6: The traffic on Thika Road, I see around, this is Wendani, and then once you're past Wendani, through Thika Road, through Garden City, it's going to be good for you up until you get... to Pangani. But most major roads are looking good actually right now. Keep it kissed so you can find out where the traffic is at. 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

0: Diamond Platinums right there. Joy, 23 minutes into 6 on this Wednesday. I have to say, kwani mtu ameangusha ice cubes Nairobi?
1: Kwa sababu ya baridi.
0: Wow, wow, wow. Last night was cold.
1: And let me tell you, so you've seen the Met Department is predicting El Nino. So it's going to be rainy and cold for a bit. Wenye na hurumia, ni watu wa Kikuyu, watu wa Limuru, watu wa Nyeri.
0: Hey, Limuru is cold.
1: Have you been to Nyeri?
0: Yeah.
1: Nyeri gets foggy.
0: Yeah.
1: I remember I used to study in Nyeri, nilikuwa high school. We would walk like penguins. Like, we would, there was not enough clothing that could help you. Umevaa kila kitu uko nayo jamani. Kama if they allowed us to bring blanketi, we could, but we weren't allowed. It was so cold. Alafu we used to have mass every morning. So tulikuwa tunatoka class, tunaenda mass.
0: Yeah.
1: Unasikia tu baridi yani. And then it was a stretch from the where the classes were to where mass used to be in the hall.
0: Baridi
1: ba. It used to be so cold, mpaka unafura mikono.
0: What?
1: Watu wa Nyeri tunawahurumia sana.
0: That's bad. I hope they do the drainages. I was just thinking floods wanasema El Nino. Yo, it's gonna be bad. It's gonna be bad.
1: You know, especially when they've been given ample warning.
0: Exactly.
1: Now is the time for them to fix the drainage. We don't want to hear floods time and time again.
0: Ama tuanze kutafuta boat.
1: Apana. Ama si wenyewe. 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You organize in your area. You know? Yeah. But actually, prepare for the cold.
0: It's
1: winter
0: about to be
1: is coming. You know, I could never survive winter. I could never survive winter.
0: I don't think so.
1: I was not made for winter.
0: Nikubaya. It's about to be mad.
1: And I was also not made for that heat in the coast.
0: Hey!
1: I don't like excessive heat and I don't like excessive cold.
0: I was being told it's actually raining in the coast. Kuna nyesha uko, it's
1: but
0: a bit cold. Wanabahadi sweater.
1: What do you mean?
0: Uko. If you're in Mombasa, hit us up. 0711-046-100. We want to know how it is that side. Or just give us a call.
2: Good vibe.
0: Unasemaje, brother?
3: Mimi niko poa sana.
0: Eh, kumbe miaka ni kitu mbaya bana. Imagine me na recover Wednesday.
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1: 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How are you baby boy? 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
3: Niko poa mi on Sunday. 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
1: Allah. 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
1: Ay, ay, ay, Maggie, una semaje, man.
2: Niko fit, Jeremy, how are you?
1: I'm blessed, Niko poa kabisa. 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
2: Aww.
1: But we're happy to hear you. 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
3: Unasemaje, Maggie?
2: Another day.
3: Another dollar. We're looking out for the dollars. Leo mboka ni gani, Leo? Let's bless your hustle. It's been a while.
2: Today I'm doing painting.
3: Ooh,
2: did you see my painting?
1: Yeah, man. What the... Yo, it was actually so beautiful, man. Well done, well done.
2: Eh?
1: Ilikuwa poa kabisa.
3: Anasema well done. Congratulations.
2: Thank you.
3: Let's bless your hustle.
2: Tell me, what's your favorite color?
1: I think black.
2: Black? I'll make something for you.
1: Hapo sawa. Excited for that.
2: Yeah, you're welcome.
3: Sasa sunrise selector, Leo, ni gani?
2: Kuna ingoma ya Sean Paul nimemiss, inaitwa Trumpet.
3: Let's see if we have it, and then we're going to play it for you.
2: Na mkikosa hiyo, naweza kanichezea safari ya bien.
3: Kwanza hata hiyo, sindio the best one to start the day.
2: Thank you, guys. I love you.
3: Have a good day.

0: 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This ain't just radio. This is giving group chat energy.
1: At a bulb.

0: But it's crazy. Things have changed. What happened to Adam's apples? Adam's apples, Zilienda Wapi.
1: Allah, what happened to the Adam's apple? Do you remember the man I was with? A bee comes. A bee coming to attack me and this man leaves me there. Jeremy, you have shocked me this morning. That's the owner Adam's apple.
0: Missy, now, by the way, it's not only me. Which man did you know that you last saw with an Adam's apple? You tell me.
2: Pull up, plug in, and vibe out. Kiss

0: right. It is 15 minutes to 7 in the morning. And I just hope you're having a great one. I definitely know I woke up on the right side of the bed today.
1: You look fresh.
0: Feeling like a new human for
1: Your
0: real,
1: eyes
0: for
1: are
0: real.
1: Even white. Hmm? Yesterday they were a bit... They were bloodshot eyes.
0: They were funge bar week day one.
1: Jere, you were telling me something.
0: Yeah, I was saying, I read that the Kenya Red Cross has revealed that it has responded to 37 school fires, incidents across multiple counties since only this year. Mm. I mean, we're only in June. It's the 3rd of June.
1: Right.
0: 37 school fires. That is actually insane.
1: It's mental. And you know what?
0: Mm.
1: Especially recently, since the Utumishi girls were situation,
0: yes,
1: we are seeing so many schools banning or closing. Lenana has closed.
0: Mm-hmm, mm-hmm.
1: You know, there's another one that was literally banning. So, what is happening?
0: I don't know.
1: That's
0: if,
1: the question.
0: If you check
1: Why?
0: 37 fires divided by 6 months, that's like six fires a month, right?
1: Mm-hmm.
0: Six schools a month. That is actually a very crazy statistic.
1: The question then should be, why are these kids rioting? What is happening in these schools?
0: There's a lot of speculation. I was going on Twitter yesterday. Some guys are saying they want to close the boarding schools because, you know, guys have now started saying boarding schools are not safe.
1: Mm.
0: So maybe they don't want to be in boarding anymore. I saw another video of... I don't know. People are just speculating.
1: You know, I remember when I was in high school, ulikuwa umekwa boarding school. That was not your choice.
0: Mm,
1: if I had a choice, I probably would not have gone to boarding school.
0: Yeah.
1: And by and large, because it's not your choice, you're just kind of there. And zile times zenye tulikuwa karibu ku strike, the times when there was a strike that was being planned, it was always either food... We need you guys to change the menu, or kuna mwalimu amechapa today to a point of, hey, why are we being beaten like this? So I see why they would riot, but why burn schools?
0: Yeah, burning schools, like, is actually crazy.
1: We have to also kujeli our toy, because if you have grievances, there's how to go about these grievances.
0: That's right. And
1: burn the school and end up killing kids in the process. Don't burn property. Don't you can air your views. Ziskike.
0: That's true.
1: Lakini sasa swali ni, are these principals actually listening to these
0: the
1: students?
0: Kids. Yeah.
1: Because I've found that, you know, when you're young in Kenya, your opinion does not matter. You know? Your perspective does not count. Wewe ufanye venye umeambiwa ufanye. So maybe that frustration is what is pent up so much. We're seeing so many cases like these. So what's the middle ground? You know? What are the kids saying? And what can be done? Because... there has to be a conversation. It can't be, oh, they're banning schools. It needs to be a larger conversation. So you tell us what you think is going on, especially kama kuna mtoi ama kuna sister ako shule wamerudi home. Is it the bullying? Why are they banning these schools? Why are they striking?
0: There's someone on the line. Good morning. Who are we talking to today?
2: This is Koi.
0: Koi, habari ya leo, man, tumekumiss.
1: Koi, finally umetupigia.
2: What are you calling? It's a pigani jam. Jam, traffic. I think Mukubahatisha too. It's my day to day.
1: It's your day to day. Hi.
2: Hi.
1: I love
2: to get me a man. I need a man.
1: What kind of man? Give us your description. We get you a man expeditious.
0: You need
1: a Mandingo warrior. I got you, sis. I know. You like them dark or light skin? Because Jere is not too light skin and he's not too dark. Uh-huh. He's right in the middle and he's a Rastaman.
0: Yes, sir.
1: So maybe Jere here, we're not going to look too far. I present Jeremy.
2: I'm here.
1: Give me a week. Give me till Friday. I will deliver him to you. I will deliver. When is your birthday, Koi? I've been meaning to ask you. When is your birthday?
2: My birthday is on 10th next week.
1: Really?
0: Yeah, for real?
1: Now the agenda must agenda.
0: Imagine we have to get Koi something for her birthday.
1: We have to get Koi something for her birthday.
0: 100%. She's always supporting. For sure.
1: We have to get Jeremy for your birthday. But make sure you call us then. Utatupigia siku tukuimbie.
2: Okay. I wanted to request a song.
0: What song?
2: Being a Wednesday. No one. Pibwamboy. Been a minute. It's been a minute.
0: For real. Honestly, it's been a minute.
1: Yes. Yes. Thank you, honey. Thank you. And I look forward to your birthday. Make sure to umekuja. Ukuje tukuimbie. Ukuje tukufanye. You know, Koi bought me flowers for my birthday.
0: Oh, for real?
1: She bought me flowers. She did a whole card.
0: That's and still, so nice, man.
1: It's still in my house. I have it where I can see it.
0: Ah, I love that.
1: Oh, Koi, how nice. Thank you.
2: Thank you, Busana. Have a good day.
1: You too.

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3: 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If you're using Thika Road this morning, I see traffic right from GSU headquarters all the way to Pangani. It's also around DCI if you're using Kiambu Road and Langata Road. Nairobi Safari Walk is where it's at. And for the most part, Langata Road is looking good.
4: I don't know what's going on Pale Quickmart Wayakiwe, but I think there might be an accident. If you're headed that side, you're going to slow down a bit. If you're headed towards James Gishuru, it is looking bad towards Wayakiwe. Kilimani, Kilelesho, you're good to go. Dennis Pritt, there's no traffic at all. And Gong Road, of course, Kumenza Kushikana around Yaya Center. You are good. Coming up right now, here's BN Finale.
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2: 2 minutes to the top of the hour. This is the Morning Kiss. Just in case you're just joining us, wondering who are those behind the mic. My name is Jeremy Ohome.
3: Sid Wamboe. We are getting into what's trending on Kiss, ushering us to the 7 a.m. hour. And Mark Itau is ready with what's trending on Kiss. Trending story is that those who are found culpable as far as the Otumishi Girls Secondary fire have been apprehended and they will face the full music of the law. Is that how you say it?
2: I definitely agree with that, man. I saw how many people actually showed up to court yesterday and I just thought, that was such a sad thing. They have to face the fire. They definitely have to face the fire. No matter how young they are. It's crazy. It's crazy.
3: I can't wait to see how that story unfolds. So Mark Itau with those details right next.
4: 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Jeremy and Sid on The Morning Kiss.
5: 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And why is The Star Kenya's boldest newspaper? 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Because smart people read The Star.

0: Those found responsible for the Tumishi Girls Academy dormitory fire that killed 16 students must face the full force of the law. This is according to Nakuru Governor Susan Kihika, who says individuals behind the incident should be held personally accountable, insisting that justice must be served for the victims and their families. Investigations into the cause of the fire are ongoing as authorities seek to establish those responsible.
1: Because if we just put CCTVs and there's no one to monitor, then we just become morticians. We come to the problem after it's happened. So it's never going to be saving the situation or making sure it doesn't happen, but it's always going to be reacting after the situation happens.
0: The Minister of Health says all incoming travelers may soon be required to present certified exit surveillance reports from their countries of origin as part of its response to Ebola virus disease. Public Health Principal Secretary Mary Modoni made the announcement, saying Kenya is also considering imposing mandatory 21-day quarantine for travelers arriving from high-risk countries as part of enhanced Ebola prevention measures.
2: We also are going to demand that everybody must produce evidence that they have been screened from the 10 countries that we are already screening at our ports of entry.
0: Elsewhere, the government has confirmed that Nyota program beneficiaries will receive the second tranche of their startup grants by June 30, following weeks of uncertainty. MSME's Principal Secretary Susan Mangeni attributed the delays of budgetary constraints arising from changes made to the project's implementation framework. She stated the overwhelming interest from Kenyan youth in the World Bank-backed initiative necessitated a redesign of the program. The government has embarked on a major crackdown on individuals involved in the theft of avocados from farms, warning that stern action will be taken against those found culpable. The move follows growing complaints from farmers over theft of avocados before they mature, a trend that has left many counting significant losses. Kangemba Deputy County Commissioner Esther Mwamure said authorities had received numerous reports of avocado theft and investigations are ongoing. And to sports and SL, Tabletopers Migori Youth were yesterday deducted 3 points after FKF Appeals Committee ruled that they fielded an ineligible player during a league match against Kabati Youth. The decision comes after Kabati successfully challenged an earlier ruling by the FKF Leagues and Competitions Committee regarding Collins Omar's eligibility. Omar's registration was processed as a registration rather than a transfer outside the January transfer window. Migori drops to 74 points, just one ahead of second place at 3KFC, with 2 matches remaining. That's what's trending on Kenya's Kiss.
3: This is not just another morning show. This is your reality check with a vibe. With a vibe. It's Jeremy and Sid.
4: This is love.
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6: In this hour, pastors, let's talk about them because what? Also, what was your worst job ever? Let us know. And Kachonjo CBD, there's someone who is roaming around the CBD that you need to be aware of, all that and so much more.

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0: Let me tell you, this is the song. This is the one.
1: Imekumarisa.
0: It has been in my head from last week. Because she gave us an exclusive list, and that's Nikita Kering.
1: Yes, sir. Ni watch your play right here on the Morning Kiss. My name is Jeremy Wahome.
0: And I'm Sid Bomboy. Now, Jeremy, there's a woman in the CBD who has been videoed and atandika watu.
1: Hello, let me tell you. I watched that video yesterday. And I found part two MVP. I died for almost half an hour. And I was just thinking, you know, life gets so hard sometimes. Unapiga nduru peke yako nyumbani unaonapana. Wacha niende nisumbue watu.
0: Zake zilimsho aingie CBD. And whoever is in her way. And I like that. I mean, I don't support violence, but you know, sometimes on a fiat to yari.
1: I love what you are. If someone who looks a bit mad, akujanza kukupiga, there's nothing you can do. Unawangalia tu, hata unamwambia pole.
0: There was a time a friend of mine, I was on a call with a friend of mine, right? Uh-huh. Tumebonga ile tu, let me kill time. Sometimes I do that with my friends.
1: Yeah.
0: If you're in an area in Ujazoea, you call your friend so that they kill time, right? Mm-hmm. So my friend is ako stage, anangoja ma 3. We are talking, then she goes quiet. I'm like, I'm on a network. The silence, it lingers. Then she's like, Sid, you won't believe what happened. Actually, there's a mad guy here. Amekuja ameni slap. And the people around me, they are laughing. I'm like, what have you done? What can I do? She was so stunned. And I was like, that is usually my worst fear. When I'm around like people who are, and I hate to use this word, mad.
1: Yeah.
0: Because they're very unpredictable. When I was younger, kuna time niliwahi kimbizwa. I was coming from school and I was going home. A mad guy started running after me. Ikabidi nimekimbia, nimekimbia, nimekimbia. And he was not letting me breathe. Nikaingia kwa kachom. Nikapata gate imefunguliwa nikaingia hapo hadi akaenda. But you know, with these people, it's so unpredictable.
1: Yeah. Kwanza ukireact tu kidogo, you're over.
0: You escalate.
1: Because they can even beat you up.
0: Right.
1: Yeah.
0: Ama wale, you've ever had those who carry poop in towel?
1: Oh my days. Yo, when I was in school, we used to come by a school bus to Kwa Tao in Mombasa. Mm-hmm. It's Aga Khan. So from Tao, there's only one road in Mombasa. That's the craziest thing. From town all the way to Nyali. Kuna barabara moja. So every day we would come back on this road and we'd pick out a place where there was traffic and we'd hit people with rubber bands. Wajua ile rubber band with those papers.
0: You would hit people with rubber bands.
1: So tuko pale tunagonga left, we jifanya it's not us and we go. We were young guys having fun. And so we kept doing this in the same spot. Mm-hmm. But we didn't realize we were hitting the same kids pale. Mm-hmm. So one day wakaamua wanatungoja. We came, we had no papers, we had no rubber bands, we were so tired, we had come from a sports day. Wakatupata wameka inside bags poop. Others had put piss. And
0: ew.
1: Our windows were open. It's Mombasa. It's so hot, yeah? We're sitting kwanza outside the windows na tukafika pale, tukapata attack. Pa, pa, pa, pa, pa. So at first, we didn't realize what was going on. When we started moving is when the smells and everything hit us. And what a day. I'll never forget that day in my life.
0: Ew. So you've actually experienced that.
1: Ilikuwa mbaya, mbaya, mbaya. Everyone who was in year 11 that time in Agakara, I'm sure they can tell you it was the worst day of my life. Oh my day. Iyo bus ilinuka for almost 4 weeks.
0: Wacha niokote my jaw from the floor because I cannot believe. Yuck. If it is you in that situation, what do you do? A mad person has slapped you. You can't, don't tell us that you will go beat them. Nah, what utafanya nini?

0: que ta main, oh yeah que t'es là, oh yeah que.
1: I'm not even gonna lie, I used to call myself an ugly you, but I'm not even an ugly you. I'm a sexy you, you understand?
2: I gotta say, when that song came out, that was definitely one of my favorite songs. The African Giant right there, City Boys. It's playing right here on The Morning Kiss.
3: When him chokozi.
2: Ah, nilikuwa.
3: When him chokozi.
2: Life has changed.
3: Atijere, kuna time walirushiwa na street kids nini. Sean Dana.
2: Poop and piss.
3: You deserved it.
2: We were stuck in the bus. Can you imagine? Umeka kwa bus. It's Mombasa. It's hot. Mm. As in, it's hot. Mm. So these guys threw those bags. They were like, you know these small plastic bags unaikanga nyama?
3: Juala.
2: Yeah, hiyo. Wamejaza even amkojo wengine wameka poop. So they waited for us because we kept hitting them with rubber bands, those bullets.
3: So you guys started.
2: We had started. We kubali. But now they waited for us one day. And that day, I remember we were so tired. Ata tukua na beef na mtu. Tulikuwa tumetulia kwa bus tukasikia tu. Now, piss has spilt on you, on your skin like this. You can't wash it off. You have maybe 1 hour to get to your house. Juko ndani ya school bus. It's stuck on your skin. Yeah. It's hot. Oh yeah. My days.
3: It's hard to believe that, Jeremy, you are you're not a last born. You're a first born. Because I don't see how. Do you realize that you being in that situation was of your own doing? The fact that someone had feces on you, that was you only. Was Swahili walisema. Kuwa, ata sijui ni medhali gani inaweza kupatia. Ile ume dawa ya kujidunga inasemekanaje? Mwiba wa kujidunga hawambiwi pole.
2: It was
3: crazy.
2: Wewe mbona
3: mnachokoza watu wa street unafikiria they won't have a rebuttal.
2: Wow.
3: You happen to see this woman in Nairobi CBD anatandika watu. Wewe, don't even use that road. Wewe mwachie tu.
2: Kimbia the other way. She's even chasing. She's chasing guys, but anaweza kurukia.
3: But then you know, I know if I was younger, I would freak out.
2: Yeah.
3: If someone was chasing me in the 100%. Middle of CBD, I would freak out.
2: What do you mean
3: out?
2: If you're younger? If you, it's today, you're walking on that street, you're talking on the phone. Mutu anza kukupiga, you're going to freak out. What are you going to do?
3: Of course. Where? Nairobi CBD. Who's Mosiria? Mosiria is who we should be calling. Mosiria! Tafadhali.
4: I keep a lie.

0: Real conversations,
1: yeah.
0: Real reactions.
2: Yeah.
0: A little chaos.
3: Let's go.
0: Jeremy and Sid on The Morning Kiss.
4: It's 7:19.
5: Keeping you moving. This is Kenya's Kiss Jam Buster.
6: All right. Seems like the traffic around Makadara is everlasting. I don't even think I should be telling you about Makadara. You know there's traffic around Makadara. It's also building around Nairobi City Stadium, Garden City, on Thika Road all the way to Pangani. That's where it's at. Muthaiga, DCI on Kiambu Road. Hapondi utapata traffic Waiyakiwe. I see slight traffic around Quick Mart Waiyakiwe. And then once you're past Quick Mart Waiyakiwe, it should be smooth through ABC up until you get to Safaricom House, which is where the traffic goes all the way through Brookside, through Lion Place, Kujo Semehai, through SD.
7: Yes, sir. Ngong Road is looking bumper to bumper. If you're coming from James Gishura, coming towards Junction Mall, Kinganga Road, it is not looking good at all. Gitanda Road is not bad. All the way Tok Tok sides, there is traffic. So I do suggest to keep you with us. Parklands is bumper to bumper. But we got you this hour with Vybz Kartel, Panic, Extra Pressure by Ben Soul. But right now, here's Chris Brown, Obvious.
5: 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The Jam Buster. Now.

0: like Vibes Cartel, Shinsia right there. Paddock, 25 minutes into 7 in the morning. It is a Wednesday morning, midweek madness. I'm telling you, it has been a great one. My name is Jeremy Ohome.
1: And I'm Sid Wamboy. There's a pastor who's going viral for doing what?
0: So this guy, his wife. So he, So there's a guy who has a wife,
1: yes.
0: And he's been saving cows. You know how cows is capital. Mm-hmm. So he's been saving cows for life, and his wife sells 3 of his cows so that she can help her pastor buy a car.
1: Ooh.
0: And it just had me thinking. These days, pastors are doing the most in terms of being a pastor.
1: She sold her husband's cattle
0: so that she
1: can help
0: her pastor buy a car.
1: Unbelievable.
0: Can you imagine?
1: Unbelievable. So he decided to change the rest of his
0: So
1: cattle.
0: He decided, huyu mama atanimalizia ngombe akachinja zote bwana akaweka kwa freezer. And I just started saying, these days pastors, they're actually doing more of enjoyment and doing worse things than actually being pastors.
1: Right, they're not doing ministry. Mm-hmm. They are doing shenanigans.
0: Mm-hmm. It's more for business. It's more for enjoyment. You hear pastors doing such bad things to women these days.
1: Right.
0: In the name of healing them or, you know, being the pastor that they are. And I just think it's crazy.
1: Even I think it's crazy. Nyashinski has a lyric. He says, "Ma member rudi home na hope pastor na rudi na ganji." You know, it's that idea of it's become such a commercial space.
0: Yes.
1: You know, you go to church looking for hope, but then pastor is raising funds to do this and that for tununulie pastor gari.
0: Imagine.
1: It's shenanigans.
0: There's this pastor we were talking about the other day. The one who we said he's like a cult.
1: A war.
0: Mm-hmm. You think about a war. When he moves on the road,
1: yeah.
0: The guy has more than 30 cars.
1: Right.
0: He has a convoy like the president.
1: Right.
0: This is a guy who poor people are going to his church praying to be a better person.
1: Even Kanyari. We see a lot of gimmicks in Kanyari's church.
0: They're
1: like, so what's the correlation between that and ministry?
0: Yes.
1: Because if you're going to be a minister of the word and congregants follow you, then you have to show that kind of leadership, you know?
0: Yes.
1: Every other thing takes away. And that's why probably there was a conversation earlier on that a lot of young people are not even going to church
0: Church at all,
1: to say that there's no young people in the church, but how many more are tired of seeing the gimmicks? They're not believing that I'll find God in this church. Like, even me, it's been a while since I actually, like, I prefer to worship in the house. Because I'm like, and I saw it with my mom. She used to go from one church to another, you know, and ikakuwa too much for me. Because there was always shenanigans. Now you're a prophet.
0: Mm-hmm.
1: Now you want to tell me what God is telling you. You know, so you're just like, so who's real? Who's not real?
0: Exactly.
1: How can you sell your husband's stuff to buy? See, you sell to buy your husband something.
0: It's mad.
1: You want to sell your husband's stuff to buy the pastor
0: another man
1: a car. That's wild. That's crazy. What do you think about the story? To show, Pale 0711 04 6100.

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0: 8 minutes into 8 in the morning, man. I just love my Wednesday today. I hope you are as well. My name is Jeremy Wahome.
1: And I'm Sidwan Boy. I wish we had a money counter. We should get a money counter because we want to count for you 20,000 bob. So you can feel the weight of that 20,000 bob. 20,000 bob is rent. 20,000 bob can maybe buy you a plate at Kempinski.
0: Hey, 20,000 inaweza badilisha maisha saa hivi ile nikubaya.
1: You think a plate at Kempinski could be 20k?
0: Hapana. 20k kwani inakuja na gold na
1: inaweza kuwa.
0: Na wasichana wakidance pale 20,000.
1: Inaweza kuwa 20k, man.
0: I think a meal could be like 6k each. I'm a 5k each.
1: So imagine taking your babe out for a date, mkakule, you know, some lobster.
0: Naweza mwambia kule chai.
1: Ai, wewe acha Jeremy. Jeremy, wewe. You should not be speaking. You mse wa sweet corn. Sweet corn na cauliflower. So we're playing for 20,000 bob and we have our contestants ready on the line.
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1: Yes, Masani Adanji, Masani Ado. To be precise, 20,000 bob within 20 seconds. Are you able to win? I'm going to scare you.

0: ningejua hiyo. 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So let's see who's playing.
1: I'm Henry Mangas.
0: Henry, have you played this game before?
1: No.
0: First time? Uko sure?
1: Yes, first time.
0: Henry Nganga.
1: Manga.
0: Manga.
2: Oh.
1: Yes.
0: Aya, we want to award you 20,000 bob if you can figure out 5 songs within 20 seconds. Mr. Manga, no one has won so far. So if you win, unafikiria tutakupigia shangwe inakaaje?
1: Yeah,
0: utawezana.
1: Yeah,
0: all the best. Your timer starts now. Ukijua nitakuinulia mikono. Ini ngoma gani? Manga.
2: Hey man, like manga umepotea ama umeenda wapi?
0: Manga. Manga. Your timer has ended, Mr. Enda ukunywe uji. Your timer has ended. Your timer has ended. Pole, let's get someone else. Hello.
3: Hello, good morning.
0: Morning, what's your name?
3: Name is Richie.
0: Richie?
3: Yes.
0: Richie nani?
3: Richard Kitchirchir.
0: Ah, Richard umecheza hii game before.
3: Zee, bado.
0: Really?
3: Bado sijawahi.
0: Haya, sasa 20,000 bob is going to help you start June the right way. Unaweza peleka demo, umpeleke out, you know. Richard Kitchirchir, my producer is telling me you've played this game. Oh, cash in the 2000, you out. Hello?
4: Hello, good morning.
0: Good morning, what's your name?
4: I'm Solomon Kiprono.
0: Solomon Kiprono, have you played this game before?
4: Oh, I haven't played before.
0: I want you to apply all the wisdom you can, because 20,000 bob is not small money. Mr. Solomon.
4: Okay.
0: Are you ready?
4: Oh, baby.
0: In 3, 2, 1, your timer starts now.
4: 9 to 5, Bridget Blue.
2: Hey, boss, 1 second.
0: You have 18 seconds to go. What? I feel like you're the one who's going to win 20,000 bob, Mr. Solomon. Should we continue?
4: Continue.
0: Your second song right now.
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0: Apa tutakupata. 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
0: 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In 3, 2, 1, your timer has ended. Oh no! 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
2: Unapendaga watu wakiluzi.
0: I love
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0: Sasa, mimi nimewambia wapige. You know when you call, you're telling us, you know your music.
2: Sasa wewe una jam na ulipata ngoma mbili.
0: Jere.
2: Niambie.
0: Don't do me like that.
2: We just say the truth out here, you know.
0: I love that song you played for me that last time was by Tem. Sunchezeza wa Kenya ni kusho. Sunchezeza wa Kenya and all Kenya ni kuonyeshe.
2: Alright. Who jama, what he missed, can you imagine, was Mandy Iwaya Tajiri. Baddies Need Love.
0: Baddies Need Love. And that's from Mandy's album, by the way. The Baddies Need Love album, which is a 10 out of 10. It's a chef's. Every time I listen to Mandy, Mandy is just a great artist. Acha tunisemevo. Muka nimetambua Mandy. Alafu unaona ngoma amefanya na Iwaya. The video is so sexy. Like they took it there. They took it to the bedroom. And it's just the ambience, everything. They really are giving showmanship. You know, they understand the assignment. So, cheers to.
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3: 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That's why I see traffic is at Kuzing Mombasa Road this morning. Kama uko Thika Road, haya. Thika Road, I see right before you get to KCA University all the way to Pangani. Hapo ndio utapatana nayo. Alafu kama uko DCI. Hopefully you're not a criminal because that's where the traffic starts.
4: In Parklands, there is traffic all the way down to Mbugu Road. If you are on Ring Road, Kileleshwa, it is not looking good at all. Muthangari Road is bumper to bumper. If you are on James Gishuru or headed towards ABC Place, it is looking good. The cars are moving that side. Lavington, Kileleshwa, there is traffic, but cars are moving now. Coming up this hour, we have Worship by Ashake, DJ Snake. We have Afforded, Kiki Palmer, but right now, who hurt you? Jason Derulo.
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0: worship that's playing on the morning kiss. I feel like every morning you wake up, first thing you got to do is make a prayer, man. Mm-hmm. You know, life can change. Anyway, big shout out to Ashake. He's made it in life. This is the Morning Kiss. My name is Jeremy Ohome.
1: And I'm Sidwan Boy. You were asking me about foods that need to make a comeback, Jeremy.
0: Mm-hmm. I was saying, Squeezy, the chocolates. I love chocolate. You know, I love, love, love. I have a sweet tooth. And chocolate, Squeezy, like you were saying, wamanza kuongeza sukari.
1: Do you know chocolate, these days, they're not required to use 100% cocoa. Mm. So they are using artificial cocoa. Oh. That's why lately when you eat, like, legit, the chocolate I used to like when I was in high school is not the same.
0: Yeah.
1: Ikona sukari.

0: Arms Health Advisor Dr. Mehmet Oz says Washington remains hopeful of reaching an agreement with Kenya on the proposed Ebola quarantine facility that has sparked debate in the country. Speaking amid growing controversy over the plan, Dr. Oz, however, added that other countries have also expressed willingness to host the centre if talks with Kenya do not succeed. R&B singer Pibu Bryson, best known for his voice on Disney classics like A Whole New World and Beauty and the Beast, has died aged 75. He died yesterday evening surrounded by family and loved ones, his family said in a statement. A cause of death has not been released publicly, but Bryson suffered a stroke over the weekend and had been receiving medical care. The UN has warned boosting temperatures on a planet already under strain from climate change. The World Meteorological Organization said this El Niño is likely to strengthen over the rest of 2026, driving more extreme weather around much of the globe. That's what's trending on Kenya's Kiss.
1: 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It's real conversations, real reactions.
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4: In this hour, we're going to be tackling 10 trending stories. Musicians doing political campaigns. There's something interesting here. And also, Chebet Rono Amedu. Find out that and so many other stories.

0: To the Moon, playing right here on the Morning Kiss. It is 8 minutes into 9 in the morning. It is a Wednesday, and I just hope you're having a great one. Just in case you're not, keep it with us. Nonstop bangers right here.
1: Mm-hmm. And trending story number one, Rington Apoko. What's the most amount he's ever made from political campaign? 48 mm-hmm. million.
0: 48 million shillings. Alafu nasikia watu akisemati, don't go and do a campaign, a political campaign. Aje.
1: You know, I've seen this story. Acha mimi nifanya nikakumbuka venye wasewu walikuwa nataka kucancel wa Douglas.
0: Mm.
1: They wanted to cancel the likes of who else performed? BN when he did the
0: yes.
1: Africa Forum. And you see, my bad, sorry. The conversation mm-hmm. that artists should turn down political money or should not associate with political figures, it excludes the fact that this money inasaidia wasanii sana.
0: It helps them. I mean, you don't know what problems this guy is going through.
1: Who's going to pay you 48 million?
0: How? Impossible.
1: They pay 48 million akina Davido
0: mm.
1: and then they call Kenyan artists to open for less money than 48
0: yes,
1: million.
0: Yes.
1: So even when Toxic Lyrically, when he performed, right? So he's clarified that the money was paid before he could say yes to his manager.
0: Mm-hmm.
1: But the fact that people really were trying to cancel him in that time.
0: Yeah.
1: Wewe ukipatiwa 48 million utasema no.
0: I can never. And the thing is, me performing at that political party does not mean I agree with them. It doesn't mean yani we are part of it.
1: Kuna
0: no.
1: Watu wamesemati, if you choose to perform at a political rally by a political candidate,
0: yeah.
1: you are aligning with that political candidate.
0: Ni kazi tu ni mboka. I'm just going to perform at a place. It's like going to an event. It's mm-hmm. like saying, I'm going to this event because I support them. No. Me, I'm just going to work, make my money and go home.
1: Mm.
0: There's Dennis Nikonazo. Maybe my family were sick. There's mm-hmm. hospital bills.
1: Mm-hmm.
0: Maybe I want to travel. Maybe I have a wife that I want to marry. There's so many things that you'll never be paid 48 million shillings ever.
1: Yes. And even that money, you can channel it to your art.
0: Because
1: mm. a lot of people, a lot of artists, ile shidi inakuanga kwa wasanii sana.
0: Yeah.
1: New infrastructure ya kusupport usani yako.
0: Mm-hmm.
1: You know?
0: Mm.
1: So, how are you paying studio? How are you paying for the videos? And all of these things are very expensive, you know?
0: Mm.
1: So, 48 million, let's say that's like the money that's on the table. Even if the political candidate you're not aligned with, you will... I would take that money.
0: 100%.
1: I would take that money. Nyinyi mseme, and any Twitter mseme venye mtasema. But you, what do you think? When an artist chooses to align ama to perform at a political rally, is it outright that they are aligning with the ideologies of that political figure? Ama wako pale biz to show.

0: sessions are even realer.
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1: Come on.
0: They don't cheat.
1: Kwanza they say Rasta man never die. Sharifata.
0: You need a Rasta man to love you better.
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3: 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Keeping you moving. This is Kenya's Kiss Jambuster.
0: And it's for Nani, and it's for Jeremy, and it's for Jezza. The slight traffic around Nairobi City Stadium, also around Makadara. If you're using Mombasa Road, right past Next Gen Mall, traffic is building. Also, once you're past Capital Center, as you head on to Nairobi West Hospital. Wasa Langata Road, you are cruising this morning.
4: Watu wa nikawa mengia kazi. I don't see a lot of traffic. Kikambala Road, Gitanga Road, all James Gishuru, Lavington, Kileleshwa is all moving swiftly. But do keep it with us. We've got bangers coming up. We have Last Heartbreak Song with Ira Stein. Gibian slowing it down for us a bit. We have Bruno Mars later with I Just Might. But right now, here's Somber 12 to 12.
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3: 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The Jambuster. 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
0: Yes, we're talking about, you know, musicians choosing to not align, but choosing to perform at political rallies. Ringtone Apoko has revealed that the most amount, not even possibly the most amount, this is probably the least, 48 million to perform at rally.
4: I think that's life-changing money. Can you imagine being paid 48 million shillings just to perform, let's say, 2 hours?
0: I wonder what Ben Githae was paid, because you know he did that Uhuru.
4: Yes.
0: I wonder how much he was paid. Must have been in the like life-changing money.
4: For real.
0: The conversation right now, especially among the young people, is that when they see an artist performing at these political rallies, they associate those politicians with those artists, right? And they even cancel them to a bigger extent.
4: Yes.
0: So, is that the right thing to do? Are we having an honest conversation? Utakuniambia wewe ukiletewa 48 million utakata.
4: I don't think so. And I feel like that's just people being haters. That's just people wanaskia wivu. You know? We don't like this government. Na wewe unaenda kuperform for them. Aje, we're going to cancel you. I think that's completely wrong. Ujamani mtu anaenda kutafuta mboka.
0: Brian, anasema 48 million, my political opinions would become very flexible. So money is your God, we Brio. Even if umeyeka. Mtu akisema money is your God, is that a legitimate...
4: That's messed up. Money should not
0: be... Mbona umeka money over your politics?
4: Money shouldn't be everything for you.
0: So you have put money in your... Jere, you've put money. So umesema you take 48 million?
4: I'll take it 100%.
0: So money is your God.
4: It's not my God, it's just that's my future. And I'm thinking about... Yoni pesa mob!
0: Shiro unasema... Actually, the problem is not taking the money, it's pretending you didn't take a side.
4: What do you think? I like that.
0: So if you take the money, you've taken a side...
4: You take the money and you take your side. Unaambia mimi, I'm not part of this party. Lakini, I'm still working.
0: Dennis unasema, everyone says integrity until integrity is worth 48 million. You know, this conversation is very tricky. But then me, acha nikwambie mimi kama msani. Ayo do inezani push.
4: Wow.
0: Yo do inezani push. Na siati nimeka do as my God. No, it's just the practicality of what life is. Who's going... These event organizers will not pay you 48 million.
4: Atasikia 48 million inimeingia kutoka pa.
0: They'll pay Davido. And there's a whole reason why they'll pay Davido over a Kenyan artist 48 million. And so when a Kenyan artist kama... toxic apatiwe 48 million achukue bwana. Who's to judge sana. Tuambie opinion yako bila kutujudge. This is an open space. The hashtag is Jeremy and Seeds.

0: I just definitely think he needs to get back in his R&B era. What an artist
1: so.
0: He is, man.
1: I think so too.
0: Talented, talented. Anyway, this is The Morning Kiss with Jeremy Wahome.
1: And Sidwom Boy, trending story number 2. Chebet Rono is celebrating 11 months sober. This is a milestone since she decided to go alcohol-free 11 months ago.
0: I think it's amazing when you think about Chebet Rono. She, when she was drinking, she was going through a lot of drama with her friends. There was a lot of drama here and there. She left alcohol and she kind of changed her life, man. She left alcohol. She's lost weight. She looks like she's headed on the right path. And sometimes in life, you know, when it hits the fan, you got to change everything you're doing.
1: There comes a time when you hear a certain call. And that call tells you that you're heading the wrong direction. You know, sometimes you very few times, but very fortunately so, that you will catch yourself on a downward spiral because of your habits. Now, a lot of the times people get into habits and you just get lost in the habits, you know. Unakubali, kuna watu mpaka wanasema, "I'm okay hivyo."
0: Yeah.
1: That's just my life. But to be able to catch yourself and realize, hey, where am I? Why do I drink so often? Why do I behave like this? And you know, the realization is step one into recovery. So to see that she's even 11 months in, and then we've seen her transformation, we've seen her come a long way, it's really nice to see. It's encouraging. Chebet Rono is one of those people I look up to, influencers I look up to, and I'm like,
0: inspiring for sure.
1: She is inspiring.
0: Whatever you want to do, you can do in life. That's what basically means. Because if she wanted to quit alcohol, she did it. She wanted to lose weight, she did it. You can change your life.
1: You can, and you can get that story on mpasho.co.ke. Find out what steps she took to make sure that this alcohol free journey was, you know, possible. She have to cut out some friends. That one she had to do.
0: Yeah.
1: Because if you are hanging out with people who are constantly going outside, you will be outside. So you have to cut off some friends. Read that on mpasho.co.ke. That's what's up.

0: 29 minutes into 9 in the morning. We just hope you're having a great one. In case you're not, keep it with us. We were just talking about Ebola off air.
1: Yes, Ebola has entered Uganda.
0: Crazy. Back in the day, but I think right now is when Ebola is at its strongest. Mm-hmm. And I was just saying they just got 6 more cases that 15. The way they're even posting it, it looks like exactly Corona. Mm. The clothes they're wearing, the things they're doing. And I'm just thinking, wow, tutaizana nayo.
1: Na unajua, you've seen Congo.
0: Mm-hmm.
1: Congo has had that pandemic for the longest time.
0: Yes.
1: Which is why Kenyans, when they hear that they want to open a place here to rehabilitate,
0: it's the craziest thing.
1: People are just like, we've not had a case of Ebola in a while, you know?
0: Days,
1: now, in Uganda, yeah, see, those cases have been on the rise.
0: Yes.
1: Joshua Baraka, who's Kenyan Ugandan, we claim him as ours, but so predominantly Ugandan, he was set to go on tour. Right? He was set to go on tour and they had to cancel that tour because he's not getting visa approvals. Oh, why? Because of Ebola.
0: Ishanza. And trust me, everything's about to change. Quarantine is loading. I was just thinking, I think quarantine is about to load. One of those where we'll have to close down every... And you know how bad it was for businesses. Maze akukuwa na kazi. Guys, we suffered, man.
1: They need to close that Ugandan border. So ata Ugandans coming into Kenya have to be checked.
0: Oh,
1: seriously,
0: man.
1: You know? We have to be selfish as Kenyans. We have to protect our borders
0: more than anything. Protect our own, for real. That thing should not be allowed. That's my thought, yeah.
1: And also with Uganda, we stand with you guys. It can't be easy. You know, we have fans from Uganda.
0: Yeah.
1: So shout out to Uganda. Mungu awasaidie. Lakini, hey, our borders. Justice...

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0: got on that tune. I think that is such a collab we never knew we needed. This is The Morning Kiss.
1: Yes, indeed. And we want to remind you to get on songaplay.com because that's where the vibe is at. It's one click away. And we're also looking for you to tell us how you feel today. You know, the hour is about to end. 10 a.m. is coming upon us. You have your final say on 0711-046-100 as we get into Nyashinski. And I'll go back to Moja. Come on to Mimi.
0: Yes,
1: and I'll go back to Mungu. You ain't here. I connect to him, I'm sure. Still, you can't.

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2: Yes, the traffic is looking a bit better than it was before. Cars don't look like down the road. Watch wako kazini, unless if you're headed on James Gishuru. I can see the traffic that side. Parklands, now not gonna traffic and in town. But do remember, we got you through non-stop bangers. Here's LMI with No Angels coming up this hour. But here's Nashinsky.
0: Taishi. Kiss.
1: Kiss. Kiss.
0: The Jambuster. Whatever the weather, we are Kenya's number one hit music station.

0: Daniel's Flag right here on the Morning Kiss. It's crazy. 9 minutes to the end of the show already, but do stick with us. We still have a lot where that came from.
1: Yes, indeed. And if you are calling us, the time is now. Call us or send smoke signals, if you will. We will see it. We will hear you, and maybe we will sit with you. 0711-046-100.
2: Hello.
1: Hi. Tunongea
2: nani?
1: Nanani?
2: Gracie.
1: Hi. How are you today?
2: I'm good.
1: Nati? I sit kwa salama. Ibu ongea na Jere.
0: Unasemaje leo, Gracie?
1: Patia Jere some attention.
0: Where are you tuned in from?
2: Kwa aje.
0: Tuko poa kabisa. Wewe, unatusikia kutoka wapi?
2: Niko Murang'a.
1: Hey,
0: Murang'a. 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
1: Adoa Murang'a. Shout out to Murang'a, man.
2: Ndiyo.
1: Unataka kutuambia aje. Yote 9:10, honey.
2: Mini student.
1: When is student? Umefunga shule ama mumefukuzwa shule? What happened? Nini ime happen? Kwani uko nyumbani? Sasa hii mnafaa kukua session. Umefukuzwa? Umefukuziwa nini?
2: School fees.
1: Oh no.
0: Boy, I'm so sorry, man.
1: Pole.
2: Tapoa.
1: And also, thank you for keeping us company. Thank you for chilling with us. We appreciate you calling.
2: Thank you.
1: Tunakupenda sana.
2: Tunakupenda pia.
1: Hey, thank you for calling.

0: Big shout out to all the kisses who've kept it with us this morning. We want to say Asanteni Sana, everybody who joined us on WhatsApp, everybody who gave us a phone call. Jeremy Wahome is my name.
1: And I am Sid Wamboy. With only 5 minutes to 10 a.m., we want to say thank you, but you can call us and have your final say. Your Tetisa Kumi is still up for grabs. As we say goodbye, who's coming up?
0: We have Hotel Kidding.
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0: Brown and Kid Ink on Kiss FM. This is the Morning Kiss with me, Sid Wamboy and Jeremy.
1: Yes, sir.
0: You know, Tetisa Kumi, Jeremy is a fake friend.
1: Ay, yeah.
0: Jeremy can now mkunywe na Jeremy ataku record a post.
1: Ah, you seem bad.
0: You know, Tetisa Kumi, avoid Jeremy at all costs. This guy is a fake friend.
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0: 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Lots and lots of Compa influence. Hey, how do I know? Because I am a lover of it myself. Ooh, kwanza leo ni leo. 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
0: Leonie Siku, I am going to overload you with some new music, some Compa tunes for sure. If you were here on Monday, I made promises I did not keep yesterday because whoever was meant to sort me out was not in the building, please. But today, man like Joey Duet Fie is going to be making a number of appearances, okay? Wait for it. And I'll come back and emphasize as well how a lot of Kenyan music has been borrowing from the likes of Joey Duet's Compa sound as well. Let's get into the sounds of Miss Olivia Dean. Make sure you want to talk to me as well. Between now and 3 p.m., phone lines are open all day.

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Shoulda Never, Kelani and Usher, into the mid-morning. I almost said afternoon because me, I'm already seeing the afternoon in the midst, you know. it's the clock that's moving too slow, you know. You're with me, Kate Sidede. Make sure you're checking in. Watu wa kahawa wendani. Kahawa sukari, kahawa wendani, as you checked in on my WhatsApp line. What's the difference? Somebody explained it to me today because I've almost sometimes assumed it's the same place. They might be in entirely different counties. I mean, just sijui kahawa wendani. Dani Kahawa Sukari. Now, speaking of Sukari, nice and sweet are the sounds of the Four Camphe remix checking in. The first of Joe duet songs I'm going to be playing you today because, like, what did I say when we started? This compa sound from this man Joe duet has me hooked.

0: Hey, now I've got another one from him coming up before we wrap up the hour that has a similar climax like this one here. It's just part of the DNA of the genre of music. Lazima, you have a part of the song that's just all the way up. Joé and Burna Boy for Café. Let's get into more hits.
1: This is Kiss.

There's nobody else excited to be stuck right here than I am. Because I'm with you, of course, and all this music. Are we about to wrap up our first hour of Wednesday with a song I will most likely play again at some point into the afternoon, maybe once or twice. You're with me, Kate Sidedje. Ever since last weekend, was it last Iliqua this weekend? See, last, this literal weekend of Madaraka Day. Friday, Saturday, Sunday, Monday, Tuesday, today, Wednesday. I've already planned ahead into Thursday, Friday again. For the rest of life, I will continuously have this song on serious repeat because I have the biggest crush on this French-Haitian man, Joé Duet Fillé. And it's all because of how sexy the music he gives us is. I've been waiting to drop you all the sounds of Rihanna. Put your hands up if you cannot get enough of this one, like I cannot. Do not call me for the next 3 minutes, please, please, please.

What did I say? They always have a climax, and it's always one of the best parts of the songs. Let me not do too much talking. I am having a time. I've had this song on serious repeat for the last week. So much so, I've been reading French lyrics. Nikwambie nilikuwa Google nikiimba na French lyrics, nimefungua nikijaza moja moja. At this point, come I teach you some français. Let me teach you something that I learned from Joey Duet Fier.

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2: Jeremy usiniambie hivyo. Ujui kuweka bulb. Mine is not a skill issue. Mine is that I am 5'3". You, it is a skill issue. So you are telling me, Jeremy, that if me and you are in the same house, and the bulb goes, me, I'll be the one to change the bulb.
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0: 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Jeremy, you have shocked me this morning.
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0: So?
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0: Okay, lakini uliona vile kuna
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0: I know. 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
2: Listen, by the time Olimo and Exclusive are checking in, mtokwa muna ongelesha na iyo fki faransa, because we're about to get into another one. You're with me, Kate Tidede. Now, him and Joey have such an amazing friendship. They're always together. It's man like Fally Ipupa checking in with Wizkid. As you get me to send you those dedications, let me be the link between you and that special person, and we can press play on those dedications next.

0: It's bad for you. Let me tell you what's always good for you. It can sometimes be bad, but love. Love is all you need, and that's why we get to send those dedications every single day, literally. And on my WhatsApp line, nimepatiwa kazi by Alan. Alan Chirchir has told me to call his girlfriend and wish her a happy birthday amongst so many other lovely words. Let's go ahead and make that phone call then.
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0: Miss Faith Akoapi. There we go. Hello.
2: Hello.
0: Hi, how are you? Tunaongea Faith. Uko salama. I'm calling you from Kiss FM. Nimeambiwa nipigie Faith simu. From Alan. Do you know Alan? Who is Alan to you?
2: Nimtu wangu.
0: Okay. Okay, so Alan has a message for you. Amesema. That he wants you to know he loves you a lot and he's wishing you a happy birthday. Sawa.
2: And so, I'm Pia, thank you so much.
0: Amesema, you guys are celebrating an anniversary tomorrow. How many years together?
2: Some months, almost a year.
0: Almost a year? All right, well, congratulations to you. He says, tell her I love her so much. Ndio ameandika hivyo. Sawa.
2: And then,
0: okay, cute. That could have gone a whole other way. Angesema amjui. Happiest birthday to you, Faith, from your man, Alan. It is clear the two of you are partners in crime. 1 year together.

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0: To the afternoon, almost afternoon. Mina Rakisha Siku. 15 minutes to that afternoon, please. Here with me, Kate Sidejie. Do you know why? Because I already want to ask you this today.
1: What's the big deal?
0: I know we

0: Get into that one into the afternoon, but this debate that I've been trying to convince people since time immemorial when it comes to your mobile phone, let me ask.
1: What's the big deal?
0: If I do not answer your phone call again,
1: what's the big deal?
0: If you call my phone that I bought with my money and I do not answer your phone call, I might have seen it. Not that it was a missed call. I generally just did not want to pick it up. I'm always telling people your phone is your nimtamani botu, by the way. It is your phone to do with it as you please. Mtuasiku kazie, ayanze kuuliza, why you're not answering your own phone? Text me. Email me, send me a DM on my socials, you know. It is my phone. I will pick it up if I want to or not.
1: What's the big deal?
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0: Chris Brown on Obvious. It's on your number one hit music station. My name is Kate CDJ. 4 minutes to midday on this midweek as well. As we got into this one so early today because
1: what's the big deal?
0: If I decide to not pick up your phone call, well, here's a response on WhatsApp from Omululi. Omululi unasema, hello, a mobile phone is there for at my convenience. So I have the discretion of picking or ignoring calls depending on the circumstances. Let's respect people's personal spaces. Kisaka wa muto from Webuye Omululi. Umesema, respect people's privacies, you know. Blowing up somebody's phone is actually an invasion of their privacy. It's actually harassing me at some point. If I don't pick up your first phone call, your second one. Why are you calling me for a third, fourth, fifth, sixth, tenth time? Get a clue. My phone is there for me to pick up when and when I want and do not want to. Let's wrap this up.

0: fire. Yeah.
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0: 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Hey, do you have a comment or complaint about Kiss FM, one of our programs, or a segment of a program? 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When you turn up on Kiss.
1: Turn it up.
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0: Yeah. You turn up the real thing.
3: 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Do that. 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
1: All right, all right. A lot of for us to cover into the first hour of the afternoon. It's clear, I said, we wrap up this conversation, but clearly y'all still want to chime in when I ask.
5: What's the big deal?
1: If I decide not to pick up my phone. Let's come back and revisit what some of you are still saying because, mambo inachemka hapa, as we get into Yuaya Tajiri on Chaya Sakumi. I also owe you, it's a Wednesday. What do we do every single Wednesday? We jazz up our vocabularies, throw in words we need to start using in conversations. Your word of the week coming up.

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0: Ashanti, DJ Snake on Worship. What a tune. My name is Kate Sudeji. Shout out to you keeping me company into the afternoon. Praise be to God, no matter the condition. Amen to that one. My name is Kate Sudeji. Let's just go and get onto this one more time, because you all clearly still have a lot to say about the question that came earlier than usual today.
1: What's the big deal?
0: If I decide I do not want to pick up my phone, okay? Not your phone call. I don't want to pick up my phone. This is where people now start catching feelings. You're thinking, I don't want to pick up your call. I don't want to pick up my phone. It is not just you. It's you and that guy over there and that one over there and the lady over there. Your phone is your phone to do as you please with.
1: What's the big deal?
0: Honey, able to be here.
2: Yeah, hi. So this is what I was saying about that debate. Eh?
0: Okay.
2: As long as it's my phone, it's my own energy. I mean, I can answer it whenever I want. And if I don't feel like answering, like, dude, you even don't need to call me. You can even delete my number.
0: You know, just get a clue sometimes. Why, you know how ashiki.
2: Yeah, that's it. Like, you can't keep on ringing someone's phone. Like, I'm not depending on you on anything. Yeah? And simu yangu iko 93%, alafu hapo unapiga na niko na Wi-Fi. Like, no. I need to be busy doing something else.
0: On that juncture, let me ask people one more time.
1: What's the big deal?
0: Clearly,
2: baby.
0: There's literally no big deal. People just need to just understand a person's phone is like coming into their house. I can open the house door to you if I want to or not.
2: Kabisa.
0: Thank you so much.
2: Thanks. Bye-bye.
0: I think we have had an agreement on this one today.
1: What's the big deal?
0: If I do not pick up your phone, anybody else want to add on to the WhatsApp group of us that think there's no big deal? Don't let anyone pressure you to do things you do not want to do with your own phone. Come on, Juali Nunua. Wakuja na.

0: on me. Well, you can lean on me if you've got any afternoon requests, if you want to make someone feel a little special. We've done plenty of that into the last hour. Lean on me. I'll do you whatever it is you need. My name is Kate Sidedi. It's a Wednesday as well. You know what it is we need to get into. Coming out of me asking,
1: what's the big deal?
0: We might need to do another one of those into the next hour. But into this hour coming up, every single Wednesday, we jazz up our vocabularies, spruce things up, you know, added words there that people might be like, huh? Yo, nisikianga wapi? Your word of the week is coming up that will give you a word to use to just describe the kind of temperatures that we've been experiencing lately. Anybody walking around with an extra umbrella?

0: Let's go ahead, wrap it up with Kehlani. I'll let your body decide. Is this song ever gonna get old? Probably not. I heard Jeremy and Sid talk. You know what? I'll actually come and chime in on that one into the next hour. Something Jeremy and Sid were discussing earlier in the week, and I was like, really, guys? You don't think so? That's what I was saying when I was listening to them. Details on the way. My name is Kate Sidenje. For right now, it's time for your word of the week every single midweek that will perfectly describe this crisp weather that we've been experiencing recently. Add the word gelid to your vocabulary kindly. The word of the week is gelid, okay? It describes something extremely cold, something very frosty, very icy as well. Could easily be temperatures, or it could be someone's demeanor or someone's behavior as well. Have you ever met someone that just looks at you, you know, with a very gelid stare, just looking straight down your soul and asema to avoid that person? That is a gelid stare. But yo, this weather, I don't know about you guys, but last night alone, for the first time in my adulting years, the temperatures were so gelid. I'm going to be throwing that word around a lot. I actually considered for the very first time in life buying a heater. Bei ya heater inakuanga pesa ngapi? Kama inapita 5K, mtaninunulia.
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0: You don't know how to use the screwdriver. 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
3: 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Things have changed. What happened to Adam?

0: smack me and this man leaves me there. Jeremy, you have shocked me this morning. That's the owner Adam's apple.
1: 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Which man did you know that you last saw with an Adam's apple? 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

Camila Cabello, Lil Nas X, for those that were saying Cabello, how many times must I remind you? It is not pronounced Cabello, Cabello, like mayo. You're with me, Kate C. Diddy. We're wrapping up the hour with one of your many requests. Hi again, Kate. Still keeping you company. This is Michelle. Definitely. Please play me J.P. Cooper, The Reason Why. And you spell us the new word. The new word for today is gelid. Your word of the week that we got into minutes ago is gelid. Spelled G-E-L-I-D. Okay, write that down. G-E-L-I-D. For those that missed it, it refers to anything that's extremely cold. You know, frosty, icy, like the weather we've been experiencing lately, like the way your enemies look at you with that frosty stare, very cold looks. That is what gelid refers to. But for today, I've said it will refer to the weatherman. The weather mausiku siku majioni jioni recently maasubui asubui has been really frosty and icy. And that is why the word gelid has entered our vocabulary this week for your word of the week. Let's get into Michelle's request. Another hour of the afternoon on the way. Keep it kiss.

0: are seeing again a wave of kitutu kidogo atupendi chakula tumechoma dom.
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2: All right, we're into another hour of our midweek together. Happy hump day. Y'all know how I always feel about a Wednesday. Favorite sexiest day of the week. As you and I get into the afternoon, you know what I owe you, as always? A ridiculous story of the afternoon. Because tell me why and why you would go and visit whoever it is you're visiting in prison and end up becoming the criminal yourself. Like, some, you know what? Some things just don't make sense. And some of you deserve to be locked up. Details coming up. Let's get into Bigger Up.

The sounds of Club Husband. Shout out to man like T-Paid into the afternoon. My name is Kate Sidede. I owe you a ridiculous story of the afternoon, and that is taking us to Namibia today. Namibia, apa too. We're keeping it within the continent, because tell me why you would be foolish enough to go and visit someone that's in prison. You know how prisons have visiting days? I've always wanted to go for one, just to see what prison life is like, but I don't know anybody in prison. Why would I, literally? But imagine you have someone you have to see in prison on visiting day, and you're allowed to come with food items for these prisoners, at least in Namibian prisons. Tell me why you would carry a bucket of food that has marijuana hidden at the bottom. Hata nimekaa hapa nimekunja mikono nikijiuliza, why would you ever attempt to carry narcotics into a prison? Like, you're just setting yourself up for failure. Some stories you come across. I was looking at the video. It's a lady and a man, a 30-something-year-old man and a 24-year-old lady. The two of them are standing there being asked, you know, you thought you could hide it well. Well, the officers, the prison guards caught it before you could deliver it to whoever it is in prison that is requesting you to bring them marijuana. Na wewe umeenda ukibeba tu, ulidhani utawaachia ukitoka. Unfortunately, now the way you entered is how you are remaining exactly in that prison yourself as well. Now, whoever it is you went to see, you guys can

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He has been through it. I already wrote my destiny, just let me be. Chris Brown with the anthems, one after just another. You can thank me for getting that one on the playlist, you know. Just saying. It's on your number one hit music station. Into this month of June, we're only 3 days in. Now, Peter on WhatsApp has come and sent me a 1 minute, 40 second voice note. I want us to listen to it together in a few minutes because he has hit the nail on the head. As far as what it is, we are, you know, we are spreading awareness about this month of June, men's mental health. Let's discuss in a second.

0: I love singing along with Ray. So good. Coming through with David Guetta on Where Is My Husband. My name is Kate Sidedje. Have you checked on your husband? Are they doing okay? Are you aware that this month of June is all about men's mental health awareness? Well, Peter on WhatsApp has sent me a long voice note that sums it all up. Let's take a listen to this.
1: Hey, Kate, today this is Peter Delanta. I could go sling on my lonely by Asake featuring her.
0: Okay.
1: Since June, it's for men's mental health care awareness. And I want to talk to the man themselves out here. If you're going through something, talk it out, man. It's okay to not be okay. And
0: amen.
1: When, by the way, when you talk to someone, unasking at least nikama at least umerelivika, because what a toxic masculinity a community ati mwanaume anafaa go to the grave with what he is going through. Apana, find
0: not
1: someone, talk
0: all.
1: It out. Let me say this. Mimi last year was battling depression, and when I finally find someone who I could actually talk to, and see kila mtu by the way utaenda kiambia story what you are going through, find someone mtu mwenye atenda kitangaza,
0: yeah.
1: Because

0: younger man, because most men out here are dying because they don't talk it out and they don't find someone who they can talk to, and wanasikianga ungumu kuongea by the kujiongea. 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
1: Amen.
0: Usikonda usi stress, sawa. 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
1: Tunawapenda enyewe. Thank you so much, Peter the Lion, for such a heartfelt message. Thank you for sharing where it is you've come from yourself as far as your own mental health is concerned as well. And yes, yes, yes, and yes, June is Men's Mental Health Awareness Month. Everything Peter amesema hapo ni ukweli. 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It's okay to not be okay, and share it with those that are closest to you. And if you want to share with me, my phone line is always open.

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1: 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Kiss FM. All the hits to keep you warm this chilly season.

that one was for you. You came on WhatsApp. You said, hello, Kate. Mimi sai nikona anxiety. Nicheze any song of your choice. Kama itapunguza. If you know that I can literally cure your anxiety with. I hope that one made you forget about it for a little bit. Anxiety. Anxiety is something I think everybody experiences in life. Tell me, I'll tell you about anxiety attacks, please. But yo, you just find, like Mariano here, something that lets you ease through it and cures the anxiety. For him, it is clearly the music, okay? As Nora as well checks in saying, hi, afternoon, Kate. It's been a minute. It sure has, honey bun. Nice to have you with us as we wrap up into our final hour of the afternoon. I'd like to know, now that we're on the subject, how do you deal with anxiety? Give me

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1: Exclusive, enter the building. 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What time did you wake up?
2: Eh?
1: What time did you wake up? 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
2: Standard.
1: Okay, sound.
2: I've become that person, even I don't believe it.
1: I was at the gym by 6:30.
2: So?
1: Yeah.
2: Okay, like you know, vile
1: kuna kartu,
2: I know. 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
2: All right, final hour. Today's hours have been going mighty slow. We're still here. I'm quite need to leave Sangavi. Let's get into our final hour, please. My name is Kate Sidede. You're my local smash to it too. Always how we kick off that one. Otiles, I Need You is one of my top five favorites from Man Like Brown. It's coming up straight after Sid. Nasi Sid Wamboy, Nasi Kate Sidede, just Sid, if you remember who this is on New Music.
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2: Sid! Sijui ni mwite Sid Mugani tena. Coming through on his new one, Kiono Automatic. Shout out to Ogopa.

There goes that compass sound again. What did I tell y'all earlier today? By the time Malima and Exclusive are checking in, we are going to be fluent French speakers, and we got more on the way. Aye. Her name is Nika on One Track Mind. My name is Kate Sidiji. I don't think I've enjoyed the music more than I've enjoyed it on this Wednesday this week. What's in the air today? It's that favorite day of the week energy for sure. Like I said, more of those French-speaking artists on the way. If you were here at 10 a.m., there's a particular one I've been teasing for days. We finally got it on air. And today, before we wrap up, we're going to come back and revisit it, okay? Now, if you missed it last Friday, we had too many superstars in the building. Ali Kiba was here. Miss Nikita Kering was here as well to give us new music out of her EP that dropped on the very same day, including the sounds of Give Me My Money. Does anyone owe you any money? Chiniamaji watumia tu ingoma wajue. They need to hand it over expeditiously, please. Shame on you for holding on to other people's belongings.

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Wow! 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

way it is, well, let me tell you, the way it is, I've only got 20 more minutes to spend in this studio and I am out. Yesterday was Leave Work Early Day. National Leave Work Early Day. Those of us that spent the whole day at work, Jana, blunder. According to national, you know, worldly holidays, it was National Leave Work Early Day in the USA. But, you know, we could have borrowed a leaf or two from them, you know. But let's get ready to wrap it up. I'm looking forward to wrapping up for today, not only because we've had such an amazing Wednesday together, as always, but guess who we are wrapping up with the sounds of? Did I not make a promise?

the man that's on the way that I have been talking about all week, all weekend, all month, all year, if anything. Let's get ready for that.

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0: what, Chamto Morosani, watch out too. I have had it on repeat ever since it actually came out. It's just over the last few days, it's been excessively on repeat. Now that I've got a crush on the man. Here with me, KTC DJ. Favorite day of the week never disappoints. We've had a good one. We've gotten through your ridiculous story of the afternoon. We've gotten through your word of the week as well. If you missed that one, go ahead and get on our socials at Kiss100Kenya and find out what the word gelid refers to, okay? We got into your...
1: What's the big deal?
0: Earlier on as well. Because what's the big deal? Again, if I do not want to pick up my phone, it is my phone to pick up if I want to or not. But let's go ahead and wrap up the day that has been with the sounds of Joe Duet Fie that I told you I was going to play every single hour, Nimeshikilia, because this is only the second time we're hearing it today. It had to make a comeback as we are wrapping it up. While Even Exclusive are with you next, I'll be enjoying this one. Itabidi wamenifukuza. Rihanna, Joe Duet Fie. Would you believe me if I told you I know about 60% of the lyrics in this song? Believe it, I have done.

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0: They don't cheat.
1: Kwanza they say Rasta man never die. Sharifata.
0: You need a Rasta man to love you better. 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
2: Presented by Gloria Musimbi.
4: Nairobi Senator Edwin Sifuna has questioned Kenya's operational capacity to handle grave medical emergencies, arguing that the actual state of healthcare contradicts optimistic official revenue statements. Speaking at Senate, he warned that revenue and aid targets should focus on outbreak containment at the source.
5: Our state of healthcare is such that we could be able to deal with any medical emergency in this country. The report paints a different picture, and this is why the concerns that Kenyans are raising about this Ebola facility in Nanyuki is actually a valid concern.
4: Meanwhile, Muhuri has condemned the establishment of an Ebola quarantine center in Kenya, terming the move mischief. The organization's rapid response officer, Francis Auma, says the decision reflects poor governance since Kenyans were not consulted, adding that the United States should consider setting up such a facility in countries directly affected by Ebola rather than Kenya. Home ownership remains out of reach for many Kenyans as soaring property prices, high mortgage rates, and rapid urbanization continue to strain household incomes. National estimates show only about 26% of urban household homes, while the country faces an annual housing deficit of roughly 200,000 units. Experts say limited affordable housing options and rising living costs are forcing more families to rent instead of buying homes. More than 11% of Kenyan children aged between 3 and 21 live with a disability or special need, according to the Kenya Institute of Special Education. Experts say many still lack access to inclusive education, therapy, and social development opportunities. Stakeholders are now calling for greater investment in programs that support children with disabilities and their caregivers. And on sports news, Harambee Starlets head coach Beldine Odemba will be hoping to reach the finals at the FIFA Series Women Tournament in Lusaka, Zambia, as preparations for WAFCON intensifies. Odemba will be without European-based defender Enes Mango, goalkeeper Lilian Awor, and Simba Club duo of Gentrix Shikangwa and Elizabeth Wambui. Starlets will battle host Zambia on Saturday in the Four Nations Tournament, with the winner facing either Zimbabwe or Lesotho in the finals. Here is Odemba.
6: We are looking forward for a good tournament to learn and understand where we are, because after that we will have a very few days for preparation before the WAFCON. The goal still remains the same. We are going to play WAFCON qualifiers.
4: That's what's trending on Kenya's Kiss.
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1: 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Akisisi ni watu ambao tupendi kazi,
7: yeah?
1: Anyway, yes, listen everyone. But listen, we want to link up with you up if you're on our WhatsApp line, 0702-946-100. It's another WCW cell. Girl, I hope you're celebrating yourself. And if you're a guy, who are you crushing on? I'm curious. Ni jirani yako, ni colleague wako, ni uyo bestie wako. Unaweza niambia, usinipatie jina? Sama tu, who you're crushing on right now, up over on our WhatsApp line. And then, of course, stand on by for that roll call trivia where you get to call me up on 0711-046-100.
7: Oh, yes. And it is a good afternoon to my learned friends and advocates of the Supreme Court of Social Media, to also all the medical practitioners and the unit of prevention of viruses and diseases on social media, and to the board of governors and school educators and administrators society of social media.
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7: 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Pale kwenye mtandao, hashtag ni gani? Hashtag ni Mwalimu Rachel. 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

0: what we need to do in this song, and not really look at how hype it is, but listen to the words. 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
1: Ule jamaa Arsenal alisikiza hii ngoma before apige pena. Akahata huko die die.
0: It's Mwalimu Rachel, an exclusive here with you on Kiss FM, Kenya's number one hit music station. I see Hassan to join up with you on our WhatsApp line. And I say, maze, big up, niko tuned in from Wajir. And bless show up, iko lit. Shukran sana, Hassan.
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0: Nikama frequency lifika huko wakati wa madaraka day.
1: Nice one.
0: But listen, still keeping on with the good vibes and trying to see just how alert you are this Wednesday afternoon. Niko na swali, unajua leo ni WCW. Yes. And one thing that ladies like is to look good.
1: Mm-hmm.
0: Tunapenda labels flani, iwe ni mabegi, manguo, manywele, you know, we really do look at skincare products and stuff like that. Now, there's one iconic brand. It's a luxury brand.
1: Yes.
0: Okay? 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
1: Money.
0: Close. Okay. It's quite expensive.
1: Mm-hmm.
0: So, what is this luxury brand that is known for its iconic interlocking C logo? Think about it. It's known for its iconic interlocking C, letter C, logo.
1: Naomba tusaidie na hint, nikuulize question alafu niambie kama inaweza kuwa.
0: Hiyo
1: brand wanatengeneza dera. 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
0: Wanatengeneza. 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Give me the correct answer real quick, my ladies. You know this one. 0702-946-100 is the WhatsApp line. You can also call me up on 0711-046-100.
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0: Auntie, I'll be all right if I quit this job. Hey, well, I don't want to instill fear on anyone.
1: Kind of music. Muziki ya Gen Z, muziki wa kizazi kipya. Kuji na unatumia hitari hiyo ngoma.
0: Everything has been captured in this song.
1: I don't need to write a resignation email.
0: Oh,
1: it's
0: ngoma tuendele. My goodness, it's Mwalimu Rachel and exclusive here with you. You're listening to Kiss FM, Kenya's number one hit music station. It's now 27 minutes past 3. And I'm asking this very simple question, what I thought was a very simple question, that what is the name of this luxury brand that is known for its iconic interlocking C, letter C, logo? Kwani atujui?
1: Yo, Brian Babu anaweza kuwa naye.
0: Labda bolu. Bolu. Mwaje tushika isi mwanaona inalia hapa.
2: Hello.
0: Hello, hello. This is Mwalimu Rachel from Kiss FM. Mambo?
2: Poa.
0: Unaitwa nani, bro?
2: Naitwa John.
0: All right, John. And where are you calling us from, by the way?
2: Nawapigia nikiwa Kakamega.
0: Okay. Haya. This logo, this luxury brand that's got the interlocking C logo. Which one is it? Hey.
1: Wameenda.
0: Msaidizi na yule original wakuliza.
1: Wakuliza kisiagi na tumia mafu.
0: Aya, wewe fikiria, alafu utapiga simu baadaye. Tunasema nini exclusive?
1: Wakuliza kisiagi na tumia mafuta gani, petrol ama diesel? 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
0: Ai. 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
1: 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Mine is that I am 5'3". You, it is a skill issue. So you are telling me, Jeremy, that if me and you are in the same house,

0: fiber. 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
1: But it's crazy. Things have changed. What happened to Adam's apples? Adam's apples, Zilienda wapi?
0: What happened to the Adam's apple? Do you remember the man I was with? A bee comes. A bee coming to attack me and this man leaves me there. Jeremy, you have shocked me this morning. That's the owner Adam's apple.
1: Busy, now, by the way, it's not only me. Which man did you know that you last saw with an Adam's apple? You tell me.
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0: Good afternoon. Oh, we are like 20 minutes away from 4 p.m.
1: Oh, yes.
0: And I want to take a look at your answers that are coming through. This one was a very simple trivia. Sijui kwa nini watu hawajui ama mnajuanga tu kuona.
1: Luxury brand.
0: Yes.
1: Inapatikana Gikomba.
0: Well,
1: iko na ya camera.
0: You could see, yeah. You know, they are printed, that's
1: umesema
0: for sure.
1: Umesema iko na simbili zina interlock.
0: Zime interlock.
1: Camera copy.
0: Yeah. Copycat.
1: Ndiyo hiyo sasa.
0: So what is that luxury brand known for its iconic interlocking C logo? Sasa, wacha tuangalie the ones who got it wrong. Mm-hmm. Travis, pamoja na Nebat, pamoja na Hassan, wakasema the answer is channel.
1: Channel.
0: Channel.
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0: That says channel.
1: Channel 1.
0: You're wrong. Wale ambao walipata sahihi kabisa, James from Ruiru, mm-hmm. pamoja na Diana huyu wetu, the correct answer is Chanel.
1: Full name?
0: Chanel. 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
1: Niliset exam.
0: Si utulie. Sasa, the reason why I was not accepting Chanel is because that is not Chanel. Chanel is spelled as C-H-A-N-E-L.
1: Mm-hmm. Okay.
0: Okay? Sasa hiyo full name ndio unataka kusema ni gani
1: exclusive? Coco Chanel.
0: Coco Chanel.
1: Yeah, yeah.
0: Okay? So now you know. Na muona Diana alikuwa amesema, "Eh, hey, unadhani kila kitu ngoja, anasema nini? Nicolotin kama kawaida, the brand is Chanel. Mwalimu Rachel, unadhani kila mtu anatumia hizi brands?
1: Ndiyo.
0: Si lazima utumie, lakini umeziona mahali.
1: Hawajaona by
0: come on, I don't drive a Lamborghini, but I will know the brand
1: Mwalimu,
0: and how it looks like. Eh?
1: Kuna wengine ukimwambia Porsche hajayo na Porsche, ajui hata venye nani Urus inakaa.
0: And let me tell you something. If you want to elevate in life, call it crazy.
1: Mm-hmm.
0: But if you start liking and looking into some of these brands, you get inspired. You get inspired so that now you can work towards that brand that you want to buy. You know, you laugh, but I know what I'm talking about.
1: Kama wale motivational speaker wale wa, you can, anything you dream, you can achieve. 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
0: Kwa wale ambao wanajua what I mean, you know what I mean. 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Anyway, now you know.
2: 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I just might. Your soundtrack to every moment.

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0: 2-4. We're slowly getting out of this first hour. I hope utaendelea kuona us even as we get into that second hour of the show. Kwa sasa lakini inaonekana exclusive has something to tell us. What is it?
1: Well, kuna vitu mbili mwalimu nilikuwa nataka kusema. Na ya kwanza ni very important, and this is a suggestion. One, to the government, the Ministry of Education, and to all schools right now.
0: Yeah.
1: I feel like shule zinafaa tu ziite parade saizi, and they ask any student who wants to go home, aende. Wana wanataka kubaki kusoma, wasome. Hii mambo ya leo asubuhi sijui shule gani imefungwa Naivasha Girls. Let them just call. Yes, there are still schools that have been striking from yesterday up until today.
0: Okay, yeah. I agree.
1: Let them
0: you.
1: Just call wasome. You know what? Those who want to go home, call your parents. Let your parents come for you.
0: Yes.
1: Wale wanataka kusoma,
0: tuendele.
1: Wabaki waendele kusoma.
0: Na wasema, hatuna ubaya.
1: Hakuna ubaya.
0: Hakuna ubaya.
1: Take as much time as you want.
0: Yes.
1: School fees are to refund, lakini nyinyi endeni mukae na wazazi wenu.
0: Yeah.
1: Jumekata shule.
0: Yes.
1: I think that would be the easiest way to do it.
0: I think so too. And I think there was a once upon a time our headmistress told us the same.
1: Yes.
0: I think tukua form 3 na kulikuwa na misukosuko kidogo, form 3, form 4 hapo.
1: Yes.
0: Hizo time ya mocks. Tukambiwa, please, just go home.
1: Yeah.
0: If you don't want to stay, it's okay. Hakuna ubaya, niendeni tu.
1: Mimi tulikuwa na mwalimu, walikuwa nasema, if you don't want to be in my class, you can get out and go.
0: Yeah.
1: Tulikuwa wanne, tulikuwa tunatoka sana. Lakini tulikuwa tunapita exam. You know there are those
0: things. Na munaenda,
1: yes,
0: hakuna repercussions.
1: Hakuna repercussions. Yeye anasema, I'd rather stay with the people that want to learn.
0: Yeah.
1: Simple as that. Kitu ya pili.
0: Yes.
1: And this is something mwalimu jana tuliona. And nimeona watu wakizungumzia.
0: Mm-hmm.
1: When you make your children to become content creators.
0: Mm-hmm.
1: Now, in the spirit of getting to know what is happening. Mm-hmm. Diana Marwa akachukua mtoto wake Morgan.
0: Mm-hmm.
1: Na akamuuliza maswali. But aka create content.
0: Yeah.
1: Na ameyeka online.
0: Premieres at what time?
1: Premieres was yesterday at 4:30.
0: Oh,
1: now, this is someone who's still in school.
0: Yeah.
1: Giving detailed accounts of nani alipigwa, nani alifanya nini.
0: Mm.
1: Don't you feel like as a parent, unamwekea huyu kijana shida zingine ambazo hafai kuwa nazo? Because imagine, this school they're going to go back.
0: Yeah.
1: First of all, now, wewe mwembo ulikuwa unasema uliona hivi, utaitwa kwanza na walimu, na nani administration.
0: Wewe ni witness.
1: Wewe sulisema kwa video.
0: Prefect. So, either way, he's obliged to.
1: Mm. And then now your fellow students watakuonaje? As much as you want to say.
0: Yeah, maybe they have decorum. Maybe it's one of those forward thinking schools whereby.
1: I have been to a boys school mwalimu.
0: But this is an esteemed school, no? Maybe they act different.
1: It was an esteemed school. Walipiga headmaster kwa nini?
0: Eh?
1: Walikuwa mejifunga kama Rambo. Yes. So what do you say about that?
0: There's
1: some things as parents you just need to think. Sio kila kitu lazima ikuwe content for social media.
0: Yeah, I think hapo lirukia sana. Though, it gives us again an insight into what is happening in the schools and for other parents whose children go to that same school that Morgan goes to, at least wanaweza kujua, oh, so this is the cause of the strike and the unrest.
1: Waambia, every child angeenda ambie mzazi wake. Every child ambie mzazi wake.
0: Kama mimi hatukua tunajua, tunashtukia.
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0: Tukua tunashtukia, naambia kuna strike na nyumbani. Uzuri, that's the time. Nashukuru Mungu shule likuwa walking distance.
1: So unatembea tunaenda nyumbani.
0: Nachambia tunaenda home. My parents find me at the gate and ask me, what has happened to my strike? Kwa nini? I don't know. Okay, ingia. So maybe that's the case for many other students.
1: Aya, ndio hiyo sasa, at least was as wamesikia, but again, Ministry of Education, just call for this meeting, let schools decide. Those who want to read and stay in school, wabaki.
0: Mm-hmm.
1: Wale wanataka kuandamana, wambu, just go home.
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0: are seeing again a wave of kitutu kidogo atupendi chakula tumechoma dom.
1: Hiyo ni mbaya.
0: Atupendi sijui principal. 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
0: This is the newsfeed. Presented by Gloria Musimbi.
2: Health Cabinet Secretary Aden Duale has revealed cohesive biomedical data showing that DRC has recorded 1,083 suspected Ebola cases and 259 deaths. While providing a situational update to the House, Duale noted that 321 cases are laboratory confirmed in the DRC with 48 confirmed deaths, prompting the tracking of 2,746 contacts. He further added that Uganda has reported 12 confirmed cases and 2 deaths, with 642 contacts currently listed for critical follow-up. Kenyans have expressed mixed reactions following President William Ruto's remarks that the proposed Ebola facility will pose no threat to the public. Some citizens believe the government means well and would not support a project that could endanger Kenyans, while others have raised concerns and questioned why such a facility is set up in Kenya, despite the country having no Ebola infections, calling for more transparency from the government.
3: Yo maneno ya rais iko sawa. Tuko sawa ndio maana imewekwa kwa wanajeshi huko kwa base huko. 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
4: Mimi kama binafsi siko sawa. Hatuelewi kama ni Ebola ama ni deal nyingine inafanywa, hatuelewi.
2: Now, the United Alternative Government has condemned the state's handling of the ongoing Ebola situation. In a joint statement issued by Wiper leader Kalonzo Musyoka, the opposition called for the immediate public disclosure of all agreements and protocols signed by the regime. They argued that the protection of public health is a constitutional obligation and a matter of national security, warning that the government cannot demand blind trust while keeping citizens in the dark. KUPPET has demanded the neck pay with interest all teachers who marked last year's KCSE examinations and are yet to receive their dues. Kilifi County KUPPET Chair Morris Chiguba says it is unfair for teachers to wait an entire year for payment after participating in the exercise, warning that delay could trigger a boycott of this year's marking process. And on sports news, Liverpool have reached a verbal agreement with Andoni Iraola to become their new head coach. The process was led by sporting director Richard Hughes, who appointed Iraola at Bournemouth in 2023 before moving to Anfield the following year. He replaces Anslot, who was sacked on Saturday. Liverpool have not yet made an approach to any individuals with a view to them joining the coaching staff. Such decisions would only be made when the advanced stage of discussions is reached with Iraola. That's what's trending on Kenya's Kiss.
0: Kiss, Kenya's number one hit music station.

0: Chris Brown with that track, Obvious. Well, obviously, it's 11 minutes past four.
1: Oh, yes.
0: A very good evening to you. It's Mwalimu Rachel, an exclusive right here on KISS FM, Kenya's number one hit music station.
1: Oh, yes, Mwalimu. And you know, right now, national discussions are along the lines of the younger generation needs guidance.
0: Yeah.
1: They need to be talked to. They
0: need advice.
1: Older brothers and sisters. Lakini, saa zingine, hii advice ambayo tunapatiana. Pia tukue tumeifanyia litmus test.
0: Really?
1: Tumejichunguza wenyewe. Because okay. I came across a video of one size 8. Huyu ni, anaitwaje, bibi yake DJ Mo,
0: gospel artist, pastor.
1: And she was talking about her turning 39 and the things that she did when she was younger that she regrets. And I want the young generation to listen half-heartedly.
2: I want to talk to young people. Mm-hmm. Young people who are watching me. I am now turning 39. Mm-hmm. Yes. I'm turning 39 in August. And when I looked at my calendar, I have only maybe 30 more years of strength. And I looked back and I said, I wish I used my youthful days better. Can I tell you something?

0: 99. 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Now I would have been far much farther than I am today. So Miss Kamapa Kuambia stories a jaba.
1: Yoni jaba. Yes, Mwalimu.
2: Size 8, my sister, stop being so hard on yourself. Stop being so hard on yourself.
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2: Listen. Your youthful days are for the shenanigans.
1: For you to make mistakes.
2: For you to make all those silly mistakes so that you learn quick.
1: Mm-hmm.
2: It is for you to get your heart broken as many times as possible so that you know this caliber of man is an ex.
1: Mm-hmm.
2: It is a time for you to go and overindulge in sherehe.
1: Mm-hmm.
2: Ndio urudi kazini upenywe upewe mamnini ukanywe.
1: Mm-hmm.
2: Useme, hey, I need to change and punguza.
1: Mm-hmm.
2: It is your time to do all these silly, silly things and impulsive thoughts.
1: Mm-hmm.
2: So that you
1: travel,
2: can...
1: Travel, kuenda road trip, nini.
2: I am not boarding on what she has said in this video.
1: Uh-huh.
2: I do not regret a single... All the sherehe I went to,
1: yeah.
2: I regret nothing. If anything, imani... saidia kwa sababu wale watu ambao nileza kwenda na wao, because there were also there was a level of responsibility even within the sherehe. Okay.
1: Mm-hmm.
2: There are people that are my business partners now.
1: Mm-hmm.
2: Tuneza kaa chini to invest pamoja.
1: Yeah.
2: Hapo ndo networks inaanzanga, by the way. Haianzangi kwa boardrooms. Some of the best businesses I've gotten li haraka haraka is because I've known you since campus days. Tuko tunakunywa pamoja. Tuko na hang out pamoja. Tuko tuna miss class pamoja sometimes when we're being, you know, cheeky and doing monkey business.
1: Mm.
2: So my advice to the youth is you're exactly where you need to be. Of course, there's the baseline. Sanity must prevail even as you're young, but don't be too cautious.
1: Mm-hmm.
2: Cautious is for those of us who are now our mothers. When you have a child who's looking up to you.
1: Mm.
2: Cautious is for those who have now matured and we know we cannot go and party as hard because our insides will not carry us well.
1: Mm-hmm.
2: You understand me?
1: Yeah.
2: So young people, please be young, because what we don't want to happen is what exclusive.
1: What? You know, mutu ambaye amesoma, ameingia campus, mimi staki sherehe, ameinvest on, oh, I want to be someone in future.
2: Mm.
1: And then you're 40 years, sasa ndio tunakuona huko kwa club, umegongwa na midlife crisis.
2: Thank you.
1: As a man, uko unaenda kutafutana mirema, kudansi na wasichana wa 21, 22. As a lady, you have everything in the world. Now you're in a hurry looking for a young boy to entertain you.
2: Yes.
1: Because you did not do these things.
2: When you were, it was your time.
1: It's time.
2: Yeah.
1: This is the thing, and I'll say this to many of us older people ambaye tunataka advise the young ones.
2: Yes.
1: It's not about doomsday. It's not about, oh, because of the mistake. You just tell them the mistakes you did and how they can do the same things in a better way.
2: Exactly.
1: Nilikuwa napiga sherehe Friday, Saturday, lakini Sunday, kwa sababu najua Monday ni siku za kazi ama kuhustle, Sunday nacheza chini. Lakini sherehe naye nilipiga.
2: Yes!
1: Wasichana ndio nilikatiana nao. Ile uwezo nilikuwa nao, I never went beyond my means.
2: Yeah.
1: But I would take a lady out. Nini.
2: Na hiyo ilikusaidia ku gain confidence as a man. Practice makes perfect. There's nothing wrong.
1: Hii age ambayo watu munaanza kuogopa. Hey, I'm turning 38, I'm turning 39.
2: What is that?
1: Age ain't just nothing but a ngoa.
2: There are days I wake up and I feel I'm in 25.
1: Yo, sasa.
2: It depends kama nilala 8 to 9 hours.
1: Na ulijipaka kaluma kwa chwest.
2: Exactly. 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
1: Mm-hmm.
2: Ah. I am 25. Ile siku nimelala late. Nimezeka niko 55.
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1: Why is the Star Kenya's biggest newspaper? 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And why is the Star Kenya's boldest newspaper? 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
3: Well, tukiangalia James Gishuru kama kawaida from Lavington Mall coming to pass Muthangari as you're coming towards ABC. Naone meshikana pale vo ABC, Wayakiwe. A little bit of traffic pale where they're doing the construction. I don't know why they have to close a whole lane. Waeke hizo makonzao juu ya kuchimba mtaro. Can they figure it out? Alafu nikiangalia Ring Road coming towards Riverside Drive. Expect some delays right there. This is Parklands heading towards the Parklands Road heading towards Mpisha. A little bit of traffic right there. Ngara traffic has started on Muranga Road heading towards the Globe Cinema roundabout. Come on and get over ya Mudhuru pia na ona Landis Road imeshikana. Jogo Road ni nywe mpaka ufike City Stadium roundabout. I can see Aerodrome Road from Madaraka roundabout heading towards Bunyala roundabout is jam packed at the moment. And Nona Junction ya Prestige imeshikana pale hivyo na pia Kingara Road heading towards the Junction Mall, heavy traffic. Bindigwa just after the Northern Bypass Junction, expect traffic kwenda na kuru. And if you see any incident or accident, unaweza niambia on our WhatsApp line, that is 0702-946-100.
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0: Black Bones with the track Busy Body. Oh,
1: yes. Haya, people talking about busy bodies. Now, the government of Kenya wame double down on the whole Ebola quarantine situation at the Laikipia base and airbase. And this is something that has elicited a lot of reactions online. There are people who are saying they are for it, very few. And I needed to add that. Very few, and many are saying they're against it. And the reasoning ambaye wale wanasema they're for it is they're saying, listen, it's better if we have this quarantine center so that in case, because we also have Kenyans ambao wanafanya kazi huko, now kuna wale wanasafiri from other areas that can come into contact. So it's good if we have it here. But the ones who are against it, they're reminding them, this center is not for Kenyans who are contracted AMA.
0: This is
1: for Americans. Now, Americans wameza kuulizwa, and the government, the embassy wameza kutoa statement. And they've even said, now they were asked by the press, what if Kenya, because the courts have stopped, the courts want this deal to be made public, all the details, na pesa imetoleo inaingia kwa account ya nani and all that. What if it doesn't happen? And the America wakasema, no, we have other plans, we have other places that we can take our people. Now Kenya wanasema, then just take them.
0: And then you go say straight that don't come to us.
1: Because the irony of all this happening, Mwalimu, yesterday, there was a travel advisory issued by America
0: to who?
1: For Kenya. And what I saw
0: on account of what?
1: Mambo ya Ebola. And I saw ata nani Larry Mado asking on CNN and Oliza, why do they think that their lives matter more than ours?
0: Kenyans.
1: And why is our government so hell-bent on telling us, no, you know, this is a good deal. We have other 23 quarantine facilities.
0: Yeah, iko tu sawa.
1: Where are they?
0: Mimi langu ni jicho tu.
1: Umesema lako ni jicho.
0: Wacha nikwambie, hii kitu imeni boggled my mind. Boggled my mind. For a country that hata tu medical nini yetu.
1: Our healthcare system tu yenyewe. Yes.
0: Why would we even try to... Kwani, you know, I wonder.
1: Uliza.
0: Watu wagava, haonange movies. Haonange movies tu venye. Only takes it. Let me tell you how this script will go.
1: One person
0: will escape from that facility. Hii ni movie, saa. Msisebe nimesema itakuwa. Sasa, this is our movie. This is our movie. How it normally goes.
1: Ndiyo.
0: One person will escape from this facility.
1: For a night out. To Nanyuki town.
0: Thank you.
1: Kwa sababu the girlfriend ako uko.
0: Thank you very much.
1: And the girlfriend amesema the next day na travel to Nairobi.
0: And I infect wengine. How wengine watoke waende njia zao.
1: Waingie kwa stage ya matatu. Wakale matatu tofauti.
0: Kila mutu hachu touch. The rest. Before you know it, the whole country is under quarantine. In the movie. Sijasema ni yetu. Nasema in the what?
1: Allegedly.
0: In the movie. Hawajaiona hizi za zombies apocalypse.
1: Hawajaona.
0: You people need to watch more movies. That's your problem.
1: No, I'm just hoping. This is the thing. Because I know right now the CS for Health is in Parliament answering the questions that have been raised. We are hoping, one thing that many Kenyans are saying, then at least your court order ya kusema, let all the details of this deal ijulikane, isemekane kama ni quarantine area that no Kenyan will be allowed to go anywhere near, and those who are inside, none of them will be allowed to come out, and they'll even have guards to make sure that how watu wako huko ndani wasitoke, ni kama wakitoka ni kuingia kwa ndege na kuenda.
0: Tungoje basi. In fact, I have another scenario for the movie. It will be a dog.
1: Goja tutafute director.
0: Tuna dogi.
1: Tutarense director Tosh Kitonga tutarongea hiyo. 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

0: Hii challenge, can we say now it is over? 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
1: Kwa nini?
0: Wamama sasa wameanza kuingililia hii. Na kusema ukweli,
1: mgongo zinauma. Na haikai, haikai tu.
0: It's not looking the best.
1: Mm. Cut off age ya hii challenge ni miaka ngapi?
0: I would say 25.
1: Yeah, hata 25 ni mingi.
0: Hiyo nile nimeenda sana. Hiyo nile nimeenda sana.
1: Hii tuachie 18 to 22. Yeah.
0: You see, these are the things in your youth you're supposed to do. I hope akina size yetu wanaona.
1: Ukiwa 39 unataka kufanya.
0: Exactly. This is what we tell you. Do these shenanigans when you are uko 18, 20, 22, 23.
1: Mm.
0: Because once you cross over, what are you doing there, mama mzima, siaka, siaka, siaka?
1: Ndiyo, yo, sasa. Mwalimu, real quick, I just wanted to make a comment. I saw, ndomana nikianza show nilisema our advocates on social media, our learned friends.
0: Mm.
1: One, Dunstan Omari, ambaye has been very vocal about this case and the use of

0: and the rights to privacy of
1: in
0: the
1: high
0: students
1: schools.
0: In high schools
1: this
0: and
1: is
0: all
1: in,
0: that.
1: In which school again?
0: Utumishi. And nilikuwa tu nataka kuuliza, si lawyers watafute tu kazi within their own.
1: Inaombangwa hivyo.
0: Hapana.
1: Inaombangwa hivyo.
0: Ya kukuja kuleta discord on social media and trying to stir up the pot so that you're seen that you're the best lawyer
1: but
0: who can defend.
1: Si anajua hii kesi na anajua the rights.
0: Aende kwa family ya our 9 students, awaambie I will represent you kama ni pro bono ama this is my fee. And go argue in court. Why are you coming as an advocate?
1: Because
0: why are you coming to argue with us on social media?
1: No, he's not arguing. He's stating facts as a professional, as somebody who knows the law, other than the law is very clear.
0: Is he the only one who is a lawyer? Because there have been very many people who are giving opinions.
1: He is one of the most prominent lawyers that we have in the country.
0: Ameshinda kesi ngapi?
1: Mimi sijui. Lakini prominent ya manisha anajulikana. Sijasema the best in terms of winning cases. Lakini anajulikana tunamonanga kwa news and anapenanga my statements aki handle kesi, so he's a qualified lawyer at least that. Okay, so he has every right as a person who's seeing this back and forth happening online kusema inyi tulieni ni waambie sasa mambo vile iko and I will tell you this is how this case is probably going to go. Unasikia amesema it will take about 4 to 5 years least time.
0: Aende tu aambie hao wazazi anataka kurepresent watoto. Hii ya kujaribu kurusha and to see what it sticks ndio utafutwe.
1: I tell you, I'd probably do the same thing. I would. If I was a confident lawyer, I know my stuff. I know what I'm saying and it's true what he's saying.
0: No, it's
1: why
0: not true what he's saying. You know,
1: what he's saying is not true. Unataka kutoa lawyer,
0: listen,
1: Max.
0: The law is very clear.
1: Which
0: and
1: is what?
0: Only the courts can decide if what he's saying is true. Yeah, amepeana tu opinion yake.
1: But amepeana in accordance
0: he interprets the law.
1: In accordance to the constitution and the rights they're in when it comes to
0: there
1: privacy.
0: Are people who have also brought in the same constitution to argue what he's saying.
1: Oh.
0: So kile kitu tunaweza fanya sisi kama lawyers, tupatane pale jivanji pale.
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1: 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Die.
2: Mm.
1: You should have that song now. It's the World Cup song, man.
2: No.
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2: Acha nifanye kazi yangu. Unajua mshahara yangu yote inategemea hii pa.
1: This segment.
2: Hii segment ina traffic. Kwa hiyo usijaribu kuniharibia mshahara.
1: Sorry.
2: Listen, real quick, look at the sports news. This is the NBA finals are set to begin today with the New York Knicks led by one Jason Brunson are going to be facing the 22-year-old Victor Wembanyama. This is a 7'4" giant alien.
1: Ate Wembanyama.
2: Yes, anaitwa Wembanyama.
1: That's interesting.
2: He's French, yes.
1: Okay, let's see, tukona Victor Wanyama.
2: Ndiyo, yo. So okay. It's Wembanyama, 7'4", 22 what? Years old. He is the leading scorer and the defensive player of the year for the NBA with the Spurs.
1: Surely.
2: And he's in the finals.
1: Why? See, we just take our Goliath appear to
2: Goliath
1: force such as
2: movement. Movement.
1: Haizi tembe haraka.
2: Kukimbia.
1: Asimame tu pale ya kiblock tu hizo maballs.
2: It's not that easy.
1: No.
2: IQ, basketball, you need to have IQ. That is what, no, I'm being honest. One, Hashim Thabit, ambaye alikuwa from Tanzania, he was drafted number 3 in the NBA, but he couldn't hack it. Because yes, you're tall, you're big, but kuna ile sasa akili
1: lazima kufikiria chap
2: ndio hiyo sasa. Aya, real quick, tukiangalia pia soka yesterday, kulikuwa na friendlies ambazo zilikuwa zinachezwa, and this is in the preparations for the World Cup. Niliona jana Ghana walikuwa wanacheza, wakaweza kudraw game yao. Belgium waliweza kushinda 2-0. Morocco walishinda 4-0 against the Penguins of Madagascar. Okay, walikuwa wacheza na Madagascar.
1: Oh my god.
2: And yes, so many teams are now landing in the States for the World Cup. It is, I think, 2 weeks away, 2 weeks to go.
1: Yeah.
2: And up until now, there is no Kenyan free-to-air station that has gotten the rights to watch, to host the, or rather to just show, broadcast the World Cup. So, atujue, unless uko na pay-per-view, ama uko na pay cable TV.
1: Kuna link. Kuna ile link, kuna ile mseki.
2: Iyo ni.
1: Atusemangi?
2: Iyo ni kuna, ni sio corruption, ni itwaje ile ingine, piracy.
1: Iyo, isi bizuri, I was just saying, I know they are out there, but it's wrong.
2: So, what people should understand, for the football lovers, kama wadosi wa HR waanze kuelewa saizi, because these matches zinaonyeshwa mchana huko. Huku ni kama sasa NBA.
1: Usiku wa manane.
2: Saa 9, saa 7, saa 8, saa 9. So if I miss work. No, hiyo naangalia wale wa 9 to 5. Mimi nda watch na ndakuja kazi bye.
1: You better, because I was looking at you sideways, my guy.
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5: The High Court in Naivasha has allowed police to detain 9 Utumishi girl students for 21 days, pending investigations into a fire that killed 16 learners. The court noted that the 9 are being investigated for murder and arson attack, which the magistrate termed as serious offences. The court said it refused to grant bail, noting that the suspects and potential witnesses are connected, and releasing them could compromise the investigation. The Senate has been petitioned to probe the alarming rise in cases of missing children and femicide. Nominated Senator Hamida Kibwana says the majority of the cases have ended up in deaths while the whereabouts of others remain unknown. According to the legislature, the case exposes glaring gaps in the country's child protection system.
6: This matter is not only about statistics, but the lives of innocent children whose futures are cut short or remain uncertain.
5: Kenyans have expressed mixed reactions on the influence of social media on beauty standards. While some argue that online platforms have created unrealistic expectations, saying what is seen online often differs from reality, others say social media has helped shape their preferences in skincare, fashion and lifestyle trends.
7: Kwa mtandao unaweza ukadanganyika, ukienda ground mambo ni tofauti. So na prefer ile kienyeji.
8: I can say yes because like mtu akika smart lazima atamini kai smart.
9: Acha tubaki kwa ile njia yetu tu ya pale awali. Social media we cannot trust it at all.
5: Experts say sports and arts are helping children with disabilities build confidence, social skills and independence. A program by Gertrude's Hospital Foundation aims to provide social skills training and occupational therapy to hundreds of children by 2027. The initiative also involves caregivers, with experts saying family support is key to long-term progress. And on sports news, meanwhile, Manchester United have agreed a £35 million deal with Italian side Atalanta for midfielder Ederson. The 26-year-old Brazilian will sign a four-year deal at Old Trafford with the option to extend it by a further 12 months. Ederson is still to have a medical, with sources saying the transfer should be completed in early July before United's return to pre-season training begins. He'll become the club's first signing since Michael Carrick was appointed permanent head coach last month. That's what's trending on Kenya's Kiss.
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0: Ndo hiyo, tamashani, mambo ya sherehe. There's a message ambayo nimepata hapa, exclusive. I don't know whether we need to advise this young man. Mm-hmm. Is it a man or woman? I always say, please start with your name. I can't see the name. Okay, Muthoni. Oh, this is a girl. Mm-hmm. Okay, right? So, Muthoni amesema hivi about mambo ya sherehe and based out of that conversation we're having about size 8.
1: Yes.
0: That, hey, Mwalimu Rachel and X,
1: wow,
0: I'm tuned in to you guys and loving the show. Your story is size 8. Imagine mm-hmm. me, I'm turning 18 soon.
1: Okay.
0: Meaning she's not 18 yet.
1: All right.
0: Okay. And anytime I hang out with friends, parties happen a pale, my mom always refuses. She even refused that I should not join the youth at church.
1: Mm-hmm.
0: Ati I'm young. Ata yeah. kujoin ye lile youth ni church, whatever.
1: Yes, yes.
0: Uh-huh. Anyway, it's truth. We should use our time well. You inspire us a lot. Okay. So, I don't know whether she's agreeing with size 8 mm-hmm. or she's saying amekaziwa sana and she wants
1: to just... I think the parents are still not... she's not off the leash.
0: Mm.
1: So the parents are still keeping an eye on her because
0: yeah.
1: if ikifika mbaka kwa church youth group, pia ni issue.
0: Your church youth group.
1: Then it means she just needs to look at... You know, at 18... Tunataka kusema mtu amegrow
0: na, yes.
1: na or rather she's not yet 18.
0: Yeah, she's not so yet 18.
1: You are not yet 18. Let's start
0: so
1: with
0: first
1: that.
0: Of all, what kind of parties are you going
1: exactly.
0: for?
1: Exactly.
0: I hope there are parties that do not involve any form of alcohol.
1: Mm-hmm.
0: I hope there are parties that also don't get you to stay out so late.
1: Exactly.
0: Because let's be honest, bado unaishi hata hiyo ukifika 18 bora kwa unaishi ndani ya nyumba ya mzazi wako. You have to abide by their rules.
1: Oh, no, yes.
0: Na usimee pembe sana. Then again, wear mea pembe and then learn your lesson. Unajua?
1: Lesson, na unajua lessons ni mingi.
0: Lessons
1: kuna
0: ni
1: lesson
0: mingi.
1: Ya diapers.
0: Yes.
1: Kuna hiyo kuna lesson yeah. ya ugonjwa.
0: Yeah. Kuna lesson ya kufungiwa inje enda ulale kule umetoka.
1: Kuna lesson ya kulala police.
0: Yeah.
1: Lessons ni mingi. Ni wewe kuamua ni gani unataka kulala. So as you're turning 18,
0: yeah.
1: just look at life na nile kitu nilisema jana.
0: Mm.
1: Remember, any choice that you'll make will have consequences.
0: Consequences.
1: Simple as that.
0: Exactly. So Muthoni, take that with some pinch of salt. Sindio? And then, wacha nisome ya Diana, cheka na sema, yani mimi ndonkua nataka nianze hii challenge ya siaka.
1: Mm-hmm.
0: Eh? I thought now it is my time. But jamani, acheni kunifungia nje. Mwambia Diana mama mwenzangu.
1: Yeah. You know, I saw...
0: Sit this one out.
1: We were with Meja on Saturday in Nakuru. And
0: yes.
1: Alikuwa amefanyisha hii challenge, kuna warembo watatu, alita warembo watatu.
0: Mm-hmm.
1: And then, sitaki kumuita mumama,
0: mm-hmm.
1: lakini kulikuwa na late entrance.
0: Mama bwana.
1: Kuna mumama alijaribu kuingia. Unajua ile hata crowd imekukataa.
0: Yeah. You look misplaced. Even your chest is wondering, why am I being thrown up and down, sideways, round and round?
1: Kama nakimbizwa taona kando umebeba mzigo yako.
0: This is for the young 20 somethings, okay?
1: No.
0: Let wachie yao. Some challenges ni yao too.
1: Mm.
0: And also a big shout out to Nora. Aluka mesema awali. Good evening, Bazu and Auntie Tam Tam. I'm checking in. I'm enjoying the show. Kama kawaida. Great stuff. It's good to have you on board.

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0: 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Jeremy, you have shocked me this morning.
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5: If you are in Westlands, Parklands Road is a mess. Kama unatoka Parklands Police Station coming towards Sarit, kama unatoka Sarit heading towards past Mpisha, hiyo imeshikana tena vibaya sana. Leaving Westlands via Museum Hill is also a mess. Trying to join Forest Road imeshikana tena sana. Getting into town via Muranga Road, wani watu wakuja upande wa Ngara, traffic galore right now. Uhuru Highway looking like a mess. Valley Road kushuka kuanzia pale hivyo All Saints past Serena all the way to the Kenyatta Avenue roundabout is bad. Valley Road kupanda kwenda pale Silver Springs imeshikana. 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
5: Bado hata Thika Road naona heavy traffic from KCS, you're heading towards Garden City. Expect heavy traffic at the moment. And if you see any incident or accident, saizi sijui nitafanya nini. 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
4: What is the problem? Mama yangu. One of the biggest problem? Mistakes you could ever do,
5: yes,
4: as a PS, personal, or rather, not PSV, but personal car,
5: yes,
4: is cut off. Is in Ganya. Atuende mbele yake. Ama ujoin hiyo barabara mbele yake. Biggest mistake you could ever do. Ngojea kwanza apite.
5: Kwa nini?
4: Because the way they're going to harass you from behind.
5: Hey.
4: Honk at you na nyote muko kwa jam. And you wonder, where do you want me to go?
5: By the way,
4: that space is so kidogo cha mtu wa baiskeli haezi pita. The way they're going to flash their lights at you, it's like you're wasting their time. Mimi jene mpaka ni move two to another lane. I was like, siwezani na iwazimu. Why are you like that?
5: Utamu hao watu wa mganya ni kungangana nao. Akienda kunyima unamnyimba.
4: Nani?
5: Akianza kuflashia kwanza unaacha. 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
4: Unakishua pararira. Pom.
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0: the others belong to a mama who came over for a sleepover na ukasahau hata ukibonda nazo.
1: Eh, inaweza kuwa huyu mama alikuja sleepover 5 months ago. 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
0: So it's the ghost of Christmas
1: if,
0: past.
1: No, if you come for the first time, uzitoe, and then you don't come back for a month or two, and then urudi upate ziko zingine tatu. 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
0: No, it shows you are even inconsiderate. 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
1: No,
0: kama nitazipata, ndio ndio maana bado ziko hapo. 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
0: Nini?
1: And now she using my toothbrush.
0: So I want to use you as that one.
1: Sini hizo zote tano.
0: Wi-Fi. 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Hello.
2: Hello.
0: Hi.
2: Poa sana. How are you?
0: I'm good. Naongea na nani?
2: This is Kim Chimtai.
0: Kim Tai, is this guy a red flag or a green flag? Mse ako na toothbrush tano kwa bathroom. Demi yake ameenda sleepover amezipata. Should she be worried?
2: Okay. Before I continue, I want to big up you guys.
0: Oh, thank you.
2: Yes, I figured on when? What is today? Today's on a Wednesday.
0: Yes.
2: So I figured on Friday.
0: Students.
2: And one follow.
0: Oh, asante sana. We appreciate that love and support.
2: Thank you. So I was saying,
0: hey.
2: That lady should not panic.
0: Are you sure?
2: Yes, Kwani. Okay, the dentist and it was like that. We should change our toothbrush after every 3 months
0: for healthy. Sasa basi hakutupa hizo zimebaki hapo kwa nini? Za kule edges. Wewe wacha bwana. Hizi vitu tunajua bwana. I don't believe that theory. I think this is a glaring red flag. But I've heard what you've had to say. You're saying this guy is just very, you know, akona dental hygiene, nzuri sana, and that is why he has all these 5 different toothbrushes. Sindio?
2: Yes.
0: All right. Thank you, Kim Tai, for the call. 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
3: Got it.

0: tell you, it's cold outside. So cold, Koi is suffering. Listen to her message on this red flag, green flag situation. This girl, Belinda, has gone to the boyfriend's house for the very first time. Or made her sleep over. They've been dating for 4 months. And she goes to the bathroom and finds 5 toothbrushes. 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Today's dilemma, vile baridi inanipeleka. Wacha nitete boy child. On account of the cold weather, toothbrush tano, aye. Therefore, Monday to Friday.
1: Ndoyo.
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1: But
0: you and you don't have to wait for your current or the next person to come and remove those things from your space.
1: Yes, but I will repeat and I will tell you. 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I am telling you for a fact, a man unaweza pata ako na toothbrush 5-6 kwa nyumba na ni zake tu, na hata umuulize anatumiaga gani, hata akumbuki the last time amezitumia, lakini ni zake.
0: You filthy creatures.
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0: Wongo. D. Anasema red flags from the start of the message. Ati 4 months mtu haja kukaribisha kwake, red flag. Why does he have 5 toothbrushes? 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Mwambie aongeze yake kwa collection and not turn back. Run for her life.
1: Unakosa opportunities za kupendwa kwa sababu ya.
0: I'm sure he has hidden other trophies under the bed. Oh yes, oh yes.
1: Unatema mwanaume kwa mswaki ya kuonjeshwa.
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0: What 5.
1: Did you wake up? 5.
0: Standard.
1: Okay, sound.
0: I've become that person, even I don't believe it.
1: I was at the gym by 6:30.
0: So?
1: Yeah.
0: Okay, lakini uliona vile kulikuwa
1: kuna katu, kuna katu, yaani vile kuna jisikia
0: kama
1: andamano tu.
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1: So this weekend, I called my pal for a neighbor's house party. 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
0: Presented by Gloria Musimbi.
2: The Ministry of Energy has withdrawn an application seeking a review of retail electricity tariffs, meaning consumers will continue paying current power rates. Energy Cabinet Secretary Opio Andai announced the decision, saying it followed consultations within government and engagement with key stakeholders in the energy sector. According to the ministry, the move was informed by the need to maintain a sustainable energy sector while shielding consumers from higher electricity costs. The decision to establish an Ebola quarantine center in Kenya was majorly a policy move requiring public participation. Lawyer Willis Otieno says the decision affects many Kenyans, if not all, and therefore the public should have been consulted or adequately informed before any steps were taken. The High Court has ruled there is no evidence to show that missing security analyst Mwenda Mbijiwe was in state custody when he disappeared in June 2021. Justin Martin Muya dismissed an application by his mother Jane Gatwiri, who sought orders compelling authorities to produce him in court. While noting the case remains unresolved and investigations are inadequate, the judge said there is no proof that Mbijiwe was arrested, detained or held by police or any other state agency. More than 11% of Kenyan children aged between 3 and 21 live with a disability or special need, according to the Kenya Institute of Special Education. Experts say many still lack access to inclusive education, therapy, and social development opportunities. Stakeholders are now calling for greater investment in programs that support children with disabilities and their caregivers. And on sports news, NSL table toppers Migori Youth have been deducted 3 points after FKF Appeals Committee ruled that they fielded an ineligible player during a league match against Kabati Youth. The decision comes after Kabati successfully challenged an earlier ruling by the FKF Leagues and Competitions Committee regarding Collins Omar's eligibility. Omar's registration was processed as a new registration rather than a transfer outside the January transfer window. Migori drops to 74 points, just one ahead of second place 3KFC with two matches remaining. That's what's trending on Kenya's Kiss.
0: Kiss, Kenya's number one hit music station.

Fally Ipupa featuring Wizkid. Jam is the title of this track. It's taking us to 6:05. Mambo, kopoa. Yeah, it's the evening. It's the last hour of the show. And it means that we don't really have to wait till the weekend for the vibes to flow. We really don't have to. But the week has been real. And it's getting even more real. Listen, all the way to the 30th of this month, June, it's Gilby's happy hour on KE.thebar every single day. Kama umekuwa na wiki stressful tayari, na ndio hii tu midweek, this is for you. Kama umekuwa na siku ya panda shuka, chasing deals, nini nini, this is the time for you to chillax kidogo and take advantage of this happy hour. Sawa. So you need to go to ke.thebar and then use the voucher code MOMENTS to unlock the deal. And what is this deal? You get to enjoy up to 36% off. Now you are able to grab your Gilby's Special Dry Gin, the 750 ml bottle, at just, get this, 999 Kenya shillings only. 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

0: You're listening to Kiss FM, Kenya's number one hit music station. It is 14 minutes past six, and it's time for Mwalimu's Hot Take. Because it is WCW, I've got a message for my girlies. Put that phone down, girl. Put it down. You are on a date. What are you doing with that phone the entire time of this date? This is the best time for you to be present, to be in the moment. For you to experience this man and to honor this moment that you have with him, to ask him the right questions on this date, to notice some behaviors even as he's chewing away and telling stories. This is not the time for you to whip out your phone and record everything and anything, because let's be honest, girly, not every moment has to be captured and posted online. Are you on this date because you want to get to know this person, or you're there to create content? Let's be honest. Sometimes I sit in restaurants and a beautiful lady will be on a date with a guy, and even as the man is talking to her, she is on her phone typing away or scrolling. That's rude. That's very rude. And by all means, if the vibes are not vibing and you're not feeling this interaction, you are free to say, hey, I have to leave. Something has come up. Or maybe you can be blunt and say, this has been great, but I have to go now. It's not really my thing, this date. Imagine it's that simple. Other than staying there, wasting this man's time, and just not being there, really. Be present. Honor that person that has agreed or has asked you out. And enjoy your time together. So, etiquette muhimu. Class dismissed.
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0: You need a Rasta man to love you better. 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
0: Is this about your house again?
1: Nimefika bedroom mwalimu.
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0: Onyi
1: wapale Ngong Road.
0: Yes.
1: Ambaye pia yeye all of a sudden ako na social media page.
0: Yes.
1: Why is it that every furniture, every bedroom deco, mumeenda Pinterest, mukachukua the same four beds.
0: Yeah.
1: Hizo ndio mmepost kwa page zenyu zote.
0: Mm.
1: Then if I come to your store, I'm not seeing that bed, but unaambia hii inaweza kutengenezea.
0: Sindio.
1: No.
0: It was on high demand, nikitengeneza zinauzwa. Zinatengenezwa zikiuza, sina showroom. Wewe, wacha kupeleka Onyi na standards za furniture sijui wapi. Okay? Onyi ako na mtaratibu wake.
1: You know my problem is this, mwalimu. You like something so much because you've seen it.
0: Yeah.
1: Baka ndo nikakuja kurealize, hizi ni picha wanatoa Pinterest.
0: Yes,
1: yet ni hawa metengeneza. But anakuambia, iyo umeona kwa page, hata kuna client wangu nilimtengenezea.
0: Ndiyo, hata kuonyesha kwa album hapo, kuna album. 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
1: Si kutaka kuulizia album, because zile viti vitanda naona hapo, sio zenye umenionyesha kwa page yako.
0: Kwani, he doesn't give you confidence that he can actually make those beds from Pinterest?
1: Okay, why zile umetengeneza, zile ziko hapo, ni
0: hata ukena kwa showroom.
1: Mm-hmm.
0: Yeah? Hiyo nyumba, hiyo hizo vitu furniture zikitolewa when you're house hunting and you've actually gone to a showroom.
1: Yes.
0: Right? A show house.
1: Yeah, show house.
0: Wakitoa your furniture, that house will not look as attractive as it was looking with the bed, the lamp, the pots and everything. It is for you now to custom make it yourself. So in the same way, Onyi is showing you that this, yani, kwa hii furniture place yangu, naweza tengeneza kitu kama hii to attract you to come to his shop.
1: Ndiyo, yeah.
0: Then when you go there now, come with your specifications.
1: Uh-huh.
0: Did you want this exact one, or you wanted double doors instead of one, two drawers instead of four? You understand me? So, enda na mpangilio wa Onyi, he knows what he's talking about.
1: Listen.
0: For half the price that you would have paid.
1: Maybe. Nilikuwa, I was shocked, but this is the thing. Again, kwa sababu hili ni jukumu letu sisi sote, hii video ndachukua, paid partnership ndiyo kitu natafuta sasa. I am not doing anything full price.
0: Saidiani huyo mzee,
1: so
0: please.
1: So kama unajua unaweza tengeneza king size bed, ile ina crown huko juu.
0: Nini, 6 by 6, 7 by 7? 6 by,
1: no, nataka ile kubwa kabisa ni ngapi?
0: 7 by 7.
1: Hiyo.
0: Kwani amtaki hata kugusana?
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0: How about is on the off day that you don't want to talk to each other?
1: Wacha tukue na kitanda kubwa yenye ukinikasirisha unalala huko hivyo kwa corner flag.
0: Yeah.
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0: Unataka kushika, umekuwa polisi, umekuja kuwashika.
1: Mambo ya paid partnership, hiyo ingine tutaongea kando.
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0: That is the one and only Okello Max Attire right here on Kenya's number one hit music station. And yes, 32 minutes past 6 o'clock, it is that time where I get to talk to my fellow man to man, or woman to, if you're listening. Now, today, I want to remind us something that is very simple yet very powerful, and I need all men to listen. It is okay not to be okay. Now, man-to-man, life can get pretty heavy. There's the pressure to provide, the pressure to succeed, the pressure to stay strong when everyone around you is crumbling. You're the one who's supposed to be the backbone. And somewhere along the line, men start believing that they must always have it together, that they can't be tired, they can't be overwhelmed, they cannot admit that they're struggling. But the truth is, being a man does not mean that you need to be emotionless. It does not mean carrying every burden alone. It doesn't mean pretending that everything is fine when things are falling apart. There's stress at work. Your boss is on your neck. At home, the relationship, things are not going the way you wanted them to go. There are seasons where you're strong, and then there are those seasons when you're hurting. Both a part of being human. Now, it's very important I speak to the men, because this Mental Health Awareness Month, I want to remind each and every man listening, if you're feeling overwhelmed, stressed, anxious, exhausted, or lost, you are not less of a man for admitting it. We have been told, we are seeing many podcasts and many online personalities with this toxic masculinity where they're telling you as a man, you shouldn't discuss your problems. You shouldn't acknowledge where amka tu na ufanye kazi. Listen, acknowledging is often the first step towards dealing with it. Now, you need to talk to someone you trust. You can't just talk to anyone. It can be a friend, yes, a brother, a mentor. Someone who can listen to you without judging you. Because strength is not pretending that you have no struggles. Strength is facing your struggles honestly. So I have to remind you today, it's okay not to be okay. What's not okay is suffering alone and convincing yourself you have to carry everything by yourself.
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0: What an absolute jam. Unfortunately, our biggest dropper today falling from number 3, Bruno Mars, I Just Might, on your number 1 hit music station, Kiss FM. My name is Hope Nyavroi. We are counting down 20 of the biggest hits in the 254 as voted by you right here on the Kenya's Most Wanted. We're just about to get into the top 15, but before that, got to give you the brand new one for the day. This one is the official song for the 2026 FIFA World Cup that is going to kick off on the 11th of June and run up until the 19th of July. Oh my goodness, I'm super excited. Let's have a listen to the song and then I'm going to be back to let you know which team I'm going to be supporting. Here's Shakira teaming up with the African giant Burna Boy, Die Die.
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All right, Shakira teaming up with Burna Boy, Die Die. That is your official song for the FIFA World Cup 2026. Which teams are you going to be supporting? I'm personally going to go DRC, Congo, Brazil, and Argentina. A very good evening to you. Thanks so much for tuning in. We are counting down 20 of the biggest hits in the 254 as voted by you right here on The Cares Most Wanted. 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Here's Diamond Platnumz, Happy.

0: All right, making a comeback, one of the most talented people on the planet. There's literally nothing that Keke Palmer cannot do. She can sing, she can act, she can dance, she's a podcaster, she's a mom, she's an actor. Oh my God, I'm running out of fingers to count everything that she's good at. She's coming through with Imposter on your number one hit music station, Kiss FM. My name is Hope Nyavroi. Very good evening to you. Thanks for sticking around as we count down 20 of the biggest hits in the 254 as voted by you right here on the Canada's Most Wanted. Coming in at number 12, also making a comeback, an artist who I didn't initially like, but you know, the more I've listened to her music, the more she has grown on me. Here's Cardi B, Outside.
1: 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Number 12.

Kenya's most wanted, number 11.

0: Oh my goodness, what an absolute jam. She's incredibly talented. Unfortunately, she is dropping from number one yesterday. Can you believe that? Bridget Blue, Niwewe on your number one hit music station, Kiss FM. My name is Hope Nyavroi. Good evening. Thanks for sticking around as we count them down as voted by you right here on the Kenya's Most Wanted. We're just about to get into the top three. But before that, let's get the club hits. This one is by Diamond Platinum teaming up with Bien Katam.
1: Kenya's Most Wanted Club Hits.

0: Oh my goodness, I've got goosebumps all over my body. That is currently one of the biggest love songs in the 254, making a comeback, landing in strong at number two, Yawa Tajiri, Chaya Sakumi, on your number one hit music station, Kiss FM. My name is Hope Nyavari. Very good evening to you. Thanks so much for sticking around. We have been counting down 20 of the biggest hits in the 254 as voted by you right here on the Kenya's Most Wanted. We're just about to find out who's at number one, but before that, let's pay some bills.
1: Why is the Star Kenya's biggest newspaper? Because the Star circulates 100,000 copies. And why is the Star Kenya's boldest newspaper? Because the Star brings you stories no one dare touch. That is 100,000 copies of Kenya's biggest and boldest newspaper. 100,000 copies in circulation. 100,000 copies of The Star, right there where you are. 100,000 copies of The Star, right there where you are. Grab a copy of the new, boldly reimagined and revamped Star newspaper. Because smart people read The Star.
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0: Alrighty, here we go. Coming in at number one. Finally, he has made it to that number one spot. I was really rooting for this song. He is my favorite Afrobeats artist, Ashake, teaming up with DJ Snake on Worship.
2: Kenya's Most Wanted, number one.

You know, I'm going to be honest and say a new song from Fetty Wap was definitely not on my 2026 bingo card. But hey, I'm not complaining. It's a good song. White Roses on your number one hit music station, Kiss FM. My name is Hope Nyaroy. Very good evening to you, Asante Sana, for tuning in. Kim from Bomet, I see you are checking in. Onasema, long time. I am locked in till late in the night. Missed you all. Oh, we missed you too. Thanks for checking in, my dear. Somebody else here, Dennis from Nakuru. Hey, buddy, I see you. You're saying, tuned in with my cousin. How have you been? Long time. Yes, it's been a minute, but glad to see you checking in. Sami Chisaka, hey, buddy, I see you are checking in from Mumias as usual. Asante Sana. Chege from Kino, I see you are checking in as well. Hey, buddy, good to see you. Asante Sana. Keep those messages coming in. Let me know that you are alive and well. In the meantime,

All right, this is your number one hit music station, Kiss FM. My name is Hope. You're right, that was Joshua Baraka. Still young. I don't know about you, but at 27 years old, I do not feel young. I'm actually going to be turning 28 this year. Oh my God, I think I'm going to get sick. It is so scary. I don't know, I'm not ready. It feels like I'm going to blink and then I'm 35. But, you know, I keep reminding myself that even, you know, as getting older is a little bit scary, it's still a good thing because the alternative of not getting old is that you're dead, right? That is the only way.

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So yes, getting older is a gift. Amen. Amen. All right, let's get into Adekunle Gold Ongaranya. I've got Faith Intentions in a little bit.

My goodness. What an absolute jam. It's been a minute since we've had that one on the playlist. Was having a full-blown concert in the studio. The Weeknd, Can't Feel My Face, on your number one hit music station, Kiss FM. My name is Hope Nyaroy. Thanks for sticking around. We're just about to get into the next hour. Do stick around. I'm going to be holding you down with some of the biggest hits in the 254. But for now, let's get into some Fireboy DML, teaming up with Ed Sheeran. Peru.

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1: Already, good evening. It is the Maloca with me, Hope Nyavoi, going to be holding you down with the biggest, the baddest international African, of course, Kenyan hits. Do stick around. I've got so much lined up for you on the way. I see some Jerai is going to be coming through. Also, do stick around for the Maloca Rewind. I've got some Prezo in there, DK Kwenye Beat as well. Ooh, some Mad Tracks as well. That's going to be fun. But first, Brita LW,

0: right, this is your number one hit music station, Kiss FM. My name is Hope. You're right, that was Huntrix, EJ, Audrey, Nuna, Remy, Ami, and the K-pop Demon Hunters. Oh my God, I run out of breath. Why so many people on one song? But it's a fantastic song, Golden, on your number one hit music station, Kiss FM. My name is Hope. You're right, a very good evening to you. Lynette from Meru Town, I see you are checking in. Ryan from Umoja, I see you as well. Nasema, I've missed your voice and the show's vibe. Oh, welcome back, buddy. Good to see you. Hope you're feeling much better. Somebody else here, Nasema, big up you guys. Keep the vibes alive every day. Thanks for that, buddy. Somebody else here, Felix from Eldoret. Hey, my dear, good to see you. Anasama, good evening. Good evening to you, too. Keep those messages coming in on the WhatsApp. Let me know that you are alive and well. In the meantime, here's the Maloko Freshie Mtaani. This one is by Angry Panda Clan and Papa Nyosto Pungulu.
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0: All right, Femi One teaming up with Nyashinski under the influence on your number one hit music station, Kiss FM. My name is Hope Nyavroy, and you will never, ever find me under the influence because for the 27 years that I have been alive, I have never had a drop of alcohol, not even a little bit. I don't know. I just never got interested in drinking. And hey, before you start judging me, listen, I'm not one of those people, okay? Sitting on my high horse, judging everyone like, oh my God, look at all the drunk people. No, that's not me. In fact, I'm the designated driver for most of my friends or some of my friends who drink. I do take them to, you know, bars, and I order myself a dower and I watch them as they drink and have fun. You know, if they get on the table and they want to twerk, I'm like, hey, hey, hey, no, no, no, no, get down off the table, sweetie. Everybody put on your sweaters. It is midnight. It's time to go home. That's the type of friend I am. I'm the mom friend who doesn't drink of the group. So yeah, now you know that about me. And enough about that. It is the Maloko, where we're all about the biggest, the baddest, international, African, of course, Kenyan hits. I've got Lovins McKenzie on the way with My Heart. You're going to love that one. But first, let's pay some bills.
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Oh my goodness, what an absolute jam. 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Tunalindwa na sagodi peke. Oh my goodness, love it. Bill Nas and Jukes, my boss on your number one hit music station. Kiss the Fair. My name is Hope Nyavroy. A couple of minutes ago, I revealed that I do not drink and have never had a drop of alcohol in my entire life. And somebody just sent in a message. I'm just going to read it out. He says, "Hey Hope, it's Ruben Nicolocton from Kajiado. Huge crush on you, love heart emojis, aw, that is so cute." And then you proceed to say, "But unachocha, ati you never tasted alcohol, uongo." Why would I lie though? Why would I come on national radio and tell a lie? I do not know how to prove that I have never had a drop of alcohol. You're just going to have to take my word for it. In fact, I think the only time that I tasted alcohol was when I was really young and we were doing the Holy Communion thing. I don't know. I was being baptized. I grew up in the Catholic Church. And so they dipped the thing in the wine and the priest gave it to us as we were. Was it Holy Communion or were we being baptized? I don't even remember. But that is the one time in my life that I tasted alcohol in church at the Holy Communion. Oh my goodness. I don't know if that counts, but maybe it does. All right, let's get into the African giant, Burna Boy for everybody. Oh, what an absolute jam.

What an absolute jam. Abigail Chams teaming up with Harmonize Me Too on your number one hit music station, Kiss FM. My name is Hope Nyavroy. Very good evening to you. Happy Wednesday. Vinny from Roysa, I see you are checking in. Good to see you. Tracy from Juja, I see you have also just checked in. Good to see you, sweetheart. Now, on to some quick updates. News just coming in that several people are feared dead after Anganya driver lost control of a vehicle and overturned along the Enterprise Road in Industrial Area. It is also said that he was driving recklessly at the time of the accident, with at least six individuals hanging outside of the matatu. It is quite unfortunate. I don't know. I'm looking at some of the videos and it doesn't look too good. I keep saying this, please be careful on the roads. It's quite unfortunate, because this thing about hanging on the matatus, it's something that has been talked about over and over again. Accidents like this have happened multiple times. You would think that, you know, it would stop happening, but unfortunately it still does. Of course, my deepest condolences to the families of those whose lives have been lost. But yeah, please be careful on the roads. All right, let's get into some Fully Focus and Sophia Nzao, Mwanake. This one is still currently the most streamed East African song on Spotify. Can you believe that?

You know, I still remember the first time I heard that song. Sid Wonboy was singing along to the song back when she was on the Maloko. I think she was still with Mushina. They were doing the show. And I used to do the graveyard shift. Oh, my goodness. I'm talking Bali. Oh, God, there goes my flu. Excuse me. So I walked into the studio and I found the both of them dancing to that song. And I was like, oh, my God, I kind of like that song. And truly, it's an absolute banger. Ndovuku teaming up with Vijana Barubaru Hadija on your number one hit music station, Kiss FM. My name is Hope Nyeroi. Please excuse the coughing and the little sniffles. I came down with a bit of a flu. It's actually going away, but every once in a while it decides to act up. It is the Maloko, where we're all about the biggest, the baddest international African, of course, Kenyan hits. And this next one is from the 254. It's an absolutely incredible song. Jabidi teaming up with his mom, Ayuni Nyapolo. And the music video is just everything. Jabidi's mom dancing in that video. Oh, my goodness. Miel Matin.

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Blinky Bill teaming up with Lisa Odor Bella on your number one hit music station, Kiss FM. My name is Hope Nyavroi. You know, I don't think I've mentioned this before, but I think I've met Blinky Bill. It was one of those times when I was sitting in for KT Dede, and he was on an interview with Jeremy and Sid on The Morning Kiss, and I remember walking into the studio and just instantly thinking, whoa, he's got a great fashion sense. I mean, he dresses like a true artist. I don't know if that makes sense, but anyway, that was just the roundabout way of me saying, hello, I've met a few famous people, just bragging a little bit. Oh, it is the Maloko. We're all about the 254. My goodness, let's get into one of my favorite songs by Costa Ojuang, Wabiro. This is an absolute jam. True representation of the 254.

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1: 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I like to make you happy. All right, getting us started.

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Samba, 12 to 12 on your number one hit music station, Kiss FM. My name is Hope Nyavroi. Thanks so much for sticking around. It is your request hour. Talk to me via WhatsApp. Let me know what you want to listen to. This next one is going out to Burial from Kisumu. You want to listen to some Tiwa Savage and Brandy, Somebody's Son. I love this song. It's so good.

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When the moment is right and the beat is tight, the hit is real. Kiss FM. Kiss. Kenya's number one hit music station.